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8: 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Coming up next, it's my show. Making Noise with Mark Dawson starts now.

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1: 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We have ignition. Strap in. You're about to listen to the hottest sounds, and you've got it.
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1: Yeah, groovy noisemakers, that's the way it works. We do it Tuesday night, 8 p.m. Eastern Time. Glad you're here with us. This is number 42. That's how many times we have randomly approached the musical spectrum on WOGR, Our Generation Radio. Guess what? I'm talking way too much. Here's something from Bruce Chanel. Hey, baby.

Yeah, you probably remember that one from Simon and Garfunkel, but that, of course, was Harper's Bazaar doing 59th Street Bridge song, Feeling Groovy. But right now, it's but two.

I definitely know a place I would hang out every day with Petula Clark for sure. No doubt about it. Mark it down. You know, I was just pondering a question, a simple question. How do you make a duck funky? Well, apparently, you put it in a microwave until it's Bill Withers.

We are coming to you live from Zippity Doodah Studios in beautiful Orlando, Florida. Zippity Doodah is located just outside the Walt Disney Memorial Tunnel, and we are just a few adult-sized steps away from Mickey and Friends Sanitation Station. 93 degrees, pouring rain, humidity at about 91%. It is another perfect evening to have a Mickey bar or three. Those things are lifesavers, you know that? They just are. Well, welcome to 42, number 42. Let's not mess around. Let's get right to it because we got a message from Elton John.

I just love that Baroque style breakdown in there, man. 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What a beautiful song. Well, here's Badfinger.

One of the best things to come out of 1970, that's no matter what, from Bad Finger. Worst song ever recorded is 7 minutes away. And now one of the coolest bass lines ever recorded. This one's out of the 80s, courtesy of Graham Mabey from Joe Jackson's band. Let's just all settle down and enjoy Steppin' Out.

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I know you're gonna thank me when it's done. So call your friends, send a text. You can find their name in your Rolodex. Got the worst song ever recorded coming up next. 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

0: Well, you know, each and every week I like to go down to the annals of the internet. Yeah. I get my prospector helmet on. You know, safety first and all that good stuff. 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I go down deep, and once I get to the dark web, I go, you know, this is just not enough. I need to get to the annals of the internet, and that's exactly where I found this one from Sam Galliard and his orchestra. This song was originally released in 1946. This version was recorded in 1952. It really doesn't matter. This is called Yip Rock. I have no idea. You're welcome.
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Got a whole bunch to unpack there, right? We started that out with Sam Galliard doing Yep Rock, followed it up with Doris Day, A Bushel and a Peck, and finally Wonder Boy from Leslie Gore, one of her lesser-known hits, but still a hit nonetheless. Let's keep on rocking right now with Frankie Valli and the Four Seasons. You know how they walk? Like

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That's Leo Sayer, Long Tall Glasses, I Think I Can Dance. Let's get right into some Gary Puckett and the Union Gap. This one's called Lady Willpower.

That's Seals and Crofts. We may never pass this way again. You know, folks, I wanted to bring up a couple of great noisemakers who are going through a little bit of something, and maybe they could use your prayers, your good vibes, your smiles. First, we got Susan Lee. She's just got a plethora of hospital things going on. She's up there in the Northeast, and we'd like to have her back in the chat room again. So let's send some good stuff out to Susan Lee. Also, on Thursday, one of our groovy noisemakers is having a knee surgery done. So we all want you to send out those good vibes to Debbie Adkins. She's a groovy noisemaker. We want you to feel great, Debbie, and come out of this, running the 100-yard dash in like 3 seconds flat. We love our noisemakers, and we want everybody to be healthy and good. Goodbye, cruel world. Beatles block in 8 minutes.

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And that's it, y'all. That's our Beatles block for the 3rd of August, 2026. You know, we always have the Beatles block at the top of the second hour of the show. Always. Let's recap what just happened. We started out with Here, There, Everywhere. That's off the Revolver record from 1966, followed up by Girl, or maybe you say Girl. That was on Rubber Soul, of course. In My Life, also from Rubber Soul. And finally, Eleanor Rigby pulled that one out in 1966 on the Revolver album. Well, let's get right into some rock and roll. I can hear the Doobie Brothers cranking it up behind me. This is China Grove.

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They just never seem to disappoint. Well, speaking of not disappointing, here's the Turtles.

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1: This one was produced by Ron Dante, and every woman in the world wanted to know all about Mandy. Here's Barry Manilow on the sexy song of the night.

Yeah, that was a pretty big hit, I'd say. Barry Manilow doing Mandy. Here's one for Mary Ann, M.A. Show. She said to me, I'd like to hear something from Brooke Benton. It's a rainy night in Georgia. Here you go, Mary Ann. Enjoy.

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1: Hey, let's do one more before Mr. Noise unplugged. Here's Jeannie C. Riley, Harper Valley PTA.

Well, by this time, I'm pretty sure that you're all clear on what happens during Mr. Noise Unplugged. I take a song, something everybody knows and maybe everybody loves, and then I put my own little spin on it. Whatever my brain says this song should sound like is pretty much what I'm doing. So tonight's no exception. Let's get right to it. This song is in everybody's heart. It's Glen Campbell. You've got to love Glen Campbell, right? Let's enjoy it together. This is Galveston. Hope you dig it.

Yeah, it's over. It's done. That's Mr. Noise Unplugged for August the 4th, 2026. Let's recap the whole thing. Started out with Galveston, my version of the Glen Campbell classic, into another classic from a country artist, Jolene. We all know that's Dolly Parton. Swinging right into a Neil Diamond song. That's Brother Love's Traveling Salvation Show. And finally, I know you've heard it before, but it's my take on the Tom Petty song, You're So Bad. That's it. We do it each and every week right here on Making Noise with Mark Dawson. Got time for some more music? Here's the Mamas and the Papas.

0: All right, noisemakers, we've done it again. That's 2 hours of Mr. Noise, unplugged and everything else in the books, okay? We'll do it again next week on Our Generation Radio because you are...
1: groovy.
0: Yes, you are groovy. That was good timing, Mark. Thank you. Thanks to Mason Dixon for always bringing the funny. Thanks to Doug Lazon from Hall of Fame Music Radio. Thanks so much to Vern Schenk from Surf 97.3 FM. And, of course, the OG of all radio. That's Rick Wrigley from Our Generation Radio in Columbia, South Carolina. These are the guys that bring it to us free every day, 7 days a week, 365 days a year. No subscription required. I love you, noisemakers. I love all the support you give to the show. Thank you. You know, like I always say, when it comes right down to it, we are all we've got. So be good to each other. Love you guys. Have a great weekend. Bye now.

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10: It is time to celebrate a holiday weekend. 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Happy 4th of July. 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

Steely Dan. It's classic yacht that softly rocks on Yacht Rock Radio. I'm Captain Adam, and this has become an early July, 4th of July weekend tradition here on Yacht Rock Radio, playing The Tide Is High from Blondie. This is not a Yacht Rock song. We call this Yacht Rock. But once a year, we feature it because we just had Debbie Harry's birthday, July 1st. And she has one of the greatest captain's hats pictures of all time. We posted it on our Facebook, Twitter, and Instagram at Yacht Rock Radio if you'd like to check it out. And even though this isn't Yacht Rock, it is yachty. I mean, it's about the tide. And a rising tide lifts all boats.

Yacht Rock Radio birthday party right now. Bill Withers, lead vocals on Just the Two of Us, we just heard, was born on the 4th of July. He passed away at the age of 81 last year. And keep your birthday hat on because Joe Puerta, bassist, founding member of Ambrosia, he turns the big 7-0 Friday, July 2nd. He's a friend of the show and a great guy. Happy 70th to Joe Puerta of Ambrosia.

Stephen Bishop on the Yacht That Rocks. It's a 4th of July holiday sailing of Yacht Rock Radio with a tip of the captain's hat and a hello to our newest affiliate in Salem, New Hampshire. Welcome aboard Valley 98.9. With Firefall on the way and some Kenny Loggins literature news coming up. 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

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This is Jock Bartley, founding member of the band Firefall, and you're listening to Yacht Rock Radio.

Jacques Bartley from Firefall with the smooth introduction of Strange Way on Yacht Rock Radio. I'm Captain Adam. I've had a chance to speak with Jacques Bartley. 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And it was just announced last week that Yacht Rock Radio will present Firefall with Orleans and Atlanta Rhythm Section, opening night of the Indiana State Fair on July 30th. And we've got details plastered all over our social media at Yacht Rock Radio, as well as that website, yachtrockradio.com. As we sail on this 4th of July holiday weekend with Robbie Dupree and Hot Rod Hearts.

Boat's Private Eyes on the Yacht That Rocks with a book update now. Not exactly a Yacht Rock artist, but Yacht Rock connected. Richard Marks, huge star from the 80s. He's got a new memoir out called Stories to Tell, filled with anecdotes from a singer-songwriter who's rubbed shoulders with and supplied songs to music royalty. He's worked with Kenny Rogers, Madonna, Julio Iglesias, Luther Vandross, Philip Bailey, James Ingram, among others. And he's really good friends with Kenny Loggins. So he's got some stories to tell about Kenny Loggins in his new book called Stories to Tell. Hopefully he's got a really funny one in there. I mean, they're good enough friends that he could really bust some chops. Someday we'll share our exploits with Kenny Loggins on a yacht.

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1: For Christ's sake, tomorrow's the 4th of July, and we will be open for business. It's going to be one of the best summers we've ever had. Now, if you fellas are concerned about the beaches, you do whatever you have to make them safe. But those beaches will be open for this weekend.
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Pritchard on Yacht Rock Radio, and the mayor from Jaws before that, in his anchor sport coat, announcing that the beaches will be open for the 4th of July. And hopefully you're near a beach, and if you're not, maybe at least you have an anchor on your sport coat, enjoying the holiday weekend, a three-day weekend, maybe a four-day weekend, depending on how lazy you were on Friday. I'm Captain Adam. I'm being very lazy, lounging this weekend on the top deck of my yacht, looking forward to a five fave coming up soon. That's your chance to hear your five favorite Yacht Rock songs of all time. If you want to get in on this and hear your five favorite songs, just email me your list, adam@yachtrockradio.com. More Yacht Rock on the way. Stay with us. And enjoy the Yacht Rock Song of the Week. This one was posted on our Facebook group, so we thought we'd play it. From Hamilton, Joe, Frank, and Reynolds, this is Fallen in Love on Yacht Rock Radio.

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1: 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Did you know that great whites have a more powerful bite than jungle cats? The jaws on the great white shark are no joke. A 2008 computer model estimated that a 21-foot great white could produce a force of almost 4,000 pounds per square inch. That's four times stronger than a tiger or a lion, which were estimated to generate just about 1,000 pounds per square inch of force. Humans, who bite with around 150 to 200 PSI, aren't even in the running. Once again, this has been Josh the Walrus from Surf 97.3 FM with another ocean fun fact.
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England and John Ford Coley on Yacht Rock Radio. John Ford Coley. We told you about him appearing with the Nashville Symphony coming up in less than 2 weeks on June 23rd. Well, he's also performing in Detroit later in July. It's Yacht Rock Detroit. I'll give you more details on that show as well coming up. More entertainment news. The Michael Jackson biopic, simply called Michael, is out on demand. Now you can watch it at home on your own couch in your underwear for only $20 and see Michael's real-life nephew play the King of Pop.

Captain Adam. Can't wait to see you in Detroit later this summer for Yacht Rock Detroit. I'll be your host and MC. Ambrosia will be on the stage as well. We'll give you the full rundown in a few minutes. 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

that number. The Dan on the yacht. My name is Captain Adam. So glad you're here with me to enjoy this lifestyle. And we're taking this circus on the road later this summer. It's Yacht Rock Detroit, July 17th and 18th in downtown Detroit at the Rooster Tail. We just played some Ambrosia and England Dan and John Ford Coley. Well, John Ford Coley and Ambrosia will perform. Peter Beckett from Player, Elliot Lurie will be there, Pablo Cruz and Yacht Rock Review will be there. I'm telling you, this boat is loaded and the tickets are going fast. Nine bands in total. 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Do not miss this boat or we'll sail on without you. And then you'll have to hear about it from your friends who are there with their captain's hats on. All right, we got a five fave coming up so soon. Patty Whiffy Husey will take over the boat and play her five favorites coming up soon. This is Yacht Rock Radio. With a great deep track from Dwayne Ford now, this is Lovin' and Losin' You.

0: It's the smoothest, and you know it. It is Yacht Rock Radio with a band out of Canada. They're from a town called Chilliwack, and that is the name of their band, Chilliwack. This is My Girl, Gone, Gone, Gone.
1: Gone, gone, gone, she's been gone so long. She's been gone, gone, gone so long. Gone, gone, gone, she's been gone so long. She's been gone, gone, gone so long. Gone, gone, gone, she's been gone so long. She's been gone, gone, gone so long.

Ladies and gentlemen, welcome to The Five Fave. It's that glorious part of the program where we let you take over the boat and play your five favorite songs of all time. Today's winner is Patty Whiffy Husey. Patty's got an incredible number one song from the Doobie Brothers that we do not get to hear that often, so stick around for this deep, deep cut from the Doobies. But first, a banger. Let's start it with a huge hit from the fringe of yacht rock. It's Chicago, Saturday in the Park. Patty Whiffy Husey's fifth favorite song of all time on Yacht Rock Radio.

It's Kenny Loggins on Yacht Rock Radio, the fourth song today on a five, babe. And congratulations are in order for Kenny. He was just inducted this weekend into the 55th Songwriters Hall of Fame. Well-deserved, Mr. Loggins. As we get back on track with Patti Whiffy Husey's third favorite song of all time from The Birthday Boy. He turned 82 years old last week. It's Boz Scaggs and Lido Shuffle on Yacht Rock Radio number 3.

Dan Fogelberg's Heart Hotels coming in the second position today on a five fave for Patti Withy Husey. These are her five favorite songs of all time. And since we just played number two, that means we've reached the tip of the cruise ship and her favorite song of all time. From the Doobie Brothers, we don't hear this one very much on the radio anymore. It was a top 40 hit, though. It reached number 25 in 1978 from the album Minute by Minute, with Nicolette Larson on backing vocals, too. It's Dependent on You from the Doobie Brothers on Yacht Rock Radio, number one.

0: There you go. Dependent on You on Yacht Rock Radio. It's the Doobie Brothers in the top spot today. A five fave for Patty Whippy Husey. 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
1: 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Did you know that there are literally hundreds of shark species? All told, there are almost 500 species of shark, including angel, bullhead, carpet, and dogfish sharks, not to mention weasel, mackerel, crocodile, zebra, and even cat sharks. They range in size from a few inches to 40 feet long, living in a wide range of habitats and boasting a strange assortment of physical characteristics. Once again, guys, this is Josh the Walrus from Surf 97.3, and now back to the music.
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17: 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This is Big Bob, and welcome to the Memory Lane Show. Today, I'll take you back to those treasured moments in time when life was much simpler. So sit back, relax, reminisce, and enjoy as I play the tunes that will never die. Let's get started.
18: They'll never die. They'll never die. Hey, what about them Wolverines? Hey, go Blue. I had to get that in there. Okay, let's get this show started here. Now, over the years, during 14 years, we've been broadcasting here, or I've been broadcasting. You know, I feature drums, guitar riffs, and all kinds of different types of horns on the Memory Lane Show. However, there's one instrument I have never given any credit to, and that is the organ. So on today's show, I'll go back in time and spotlight some songs that include this musical instrument in their music as I feature the best organs. That's right. I know everybody's mind is in a gutter, maybe. Anyway, we'll also have Memory Lane's Honest Date in Rock and Roll History featuring such artists as Mr. Gene Chandler, the Boyds. Birds, I shouldn't say Boyds. Anyway, but wait, there is more. I also have requests and dedication. This week's Rate the Record is by one of my favorite artists. I'll tell you a little bit later on who this is all about. I also have a one-hit wonder, comparison covers, double-decker, what else? My vault song, Guess That Year, and you folks will learn what the number one song was on this very date back in 1968. On this very date back in 68. Now, if that isn't enough for everyone, dig this. If you want to chat with other folks listening to the same show, you may consider joining us in the chat room. Very easy to get here. Just open up your favorite browser and type in the address line, memorylaneshow.com/chat. 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Give yourself a nickname and come on in. I guarantee you, you'll be welcome with open arms from the group in here. Trisha, Lucky, Donna, Shaz, Bell. Hey, where's Tony D? That's overslept. Maybe he's sleeping with, not sleeping, what? But Steve, brother Steve. I don't know. Got to keep an eye on these guys. Anyway, please allow me to take a moment to give a big thank you out to Xena Radio. Those folks over there make it possible to listen to the live Memory Lane show using your mobile device. You just dial 605-472-9037. That's 605-472-9037. Now, you can hear the phone ring. Don't do anything. A recording should come in, some sort of intro. But still, if it's if there's some silence, don't do anything. Don't touch a button or anything. And boom, like magic, you're listening to the live show. Now, the big benefit is, we say, hey, you can take me with you. If you're going to the bank or laundromat or whatever, you can still play the Memory Lane show. Or if you're at home and got some chores around the house, like doing the dishes or what else? Not vacuuming so much because it's too noisy, but dusting or something, you can still tune into the Memory Lane show and you won't miss a beat. Now, word of warning, just make sure your data carrier doesn't surprise you with any extra charges. You know how those bean counters are. They'll try to squeeze a penny out of you if they can. Now, as I mentioned earlier, today's show is about the best organs. I knew I'd be doing this all show. Yeah, some people find the show intriguing, like Becky over at MCBVI Radio. She says, this could be very intriguing. I wonder what she thinks. Anyway, what better way to start the show than by playing a tune that invites everybody to the party.

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1: Okay, let's get started with this theme today of best organs. I got to get this set up just right for myself. Why is that doing that? We got a problem here. Okay, have to buy it. 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
1: 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Why is that doing that? We got a

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1: 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Hey, easy one. 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I take you back in time, and we all can reminisce about that particular song that we're hearing and what we were doing. How about that? That's great, isn't it? Anyway, with that said, a husband and wife team from Wales were known as the Rays. And in 1978, they had this track entered the Hot 100, which would later peak at number 61. Folks, this is today's One Hit Wonder.

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1: Okay, this next tune was sent in as a request from Shaz and Jill, good friends of Memory Lane. They tune in to the show at Kurnow Radio, happens to be an affiliate also. They would like to hear this tune by the wild Spike Jones and his City Slickers. They can do it. They make me laugh. Anyway, with that said, Shaz and Jill, you asked for it and you got it.

Ma chère, je l'ai toujours contraire. Donnez-moi le donner chef. Donnez, donnez, be half safe. Chérie, chérie, you look like Gene Autry. Your figure is like

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1: Okay, it's time to get back to today's theme of the best organs with a track by Los Bravos. In 1966, a group that was formed in Spain were known as Los Bravos, and they had this track make his debut on the Hot 100 and later peak at number 4.

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1: In 1960, on this date in rock and roll history, after reaching number 28 with their first chart entry, Honest I Do, earlier in the year, Kathy Young and Innocence attained their only U.S. top 10 hit when this track tops out at number 3. Hey, folks, here's a little note for everyone. If you folks out there want to dance with your partner, this is a super tune to do it to.

0: Hi, this is Mel Williams of xlrradio.co.uk. 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
1: Yeah, gotta love those old decades. I love them. Okay, request and dedication time. How about that? This one is sent in from Donna down in Crockett, Texas. She'd like to dedicate this 1966 number 57 song by Leroy Pullins to Brother Steve. And I know he's got his ears on. Hey, Brother Steve, this is for you.
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2: Hey, yeah! Okay, Brother Steve, make sure you don't forget who requested that song for you. Don't forget. Anyway, I have a big announcement to make. You know her as Snoopy. My better half, Wanda, is celebrating a birthday next Tuesday. How about that? I know she's tuned in upstairs someplace. Anyway, this is for my love.

0: Okay, hang on. I had another song lined up. I got to get it. Oh, man, I can't believe that happened. Anyway, this is the continuation for my darling wife of too many years to even mention, you know what I mean? But she is a great one, and she deserves this song.
1: So-

Happy birthday, dear. From, in case you don't know, this is from Big Bob. And let's continue with today's theme of best organs with a tune from Question Mark and the Mysterians. In 1966, the Texas form group had this song make its debut on the Hot 100 and later become a chart topper on its way to a gold record. Now here's a memory lane factoid for you. The tune is ranked number 213 on Rolling Stone's list of 500 greatest songs of all time.

0: Hi, this is DJ Troublemaker from the Troublemaker Experience, causing trouble around the world. 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
1: And as always, our prayers, dearest Julie, go out to dearest Julie. Anyway, I got another request sent in by brother Steve. He's out on the road making some money for Christmas time, and he'd like to hear this Charles Randolph Green sound. Tune. He says, this is a beautiful instrumental, but eerie at the same time, as it has an awesome organ piece throughout the song. Hey, you're very welcome, Brother Steve. You asked for it, and you got it.

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1: Okay, Snoopy wants a I'm not her secretary, you know. I can't be typing all this stuff out. I'll do a blanket statement. She wants to thank everyone that wished her a happy birthday, and she's going to do it up right, she says. I don't know. I don't know what that means. Anyway, in 1961, on this date in rock and roll history, this tune by Gene Chandler is released on VJ Records. By the first week of February 1962, it would reach number one in the U.S. on its way to selling over 1 million copies worldwide.

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1: 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It was requested by Shaz and Jill from Kurnow Radio. They would like to hear this song by German organist Klaus Wunderlich. I think that's Wunderlich. The track is from his 1971 Hits Again album. Shaz and Jill, you asked for it and you got it.

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1: Okay, some people texted me and emailed me during the week about that game last week with that team from Ohio. And they said if it wasn't so many penalties for that team, that they took too many penalties, and most of them kind of reminds me of this song.

0: Tim. Hey, they tell it like it is.
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0: Okay, I hope everyone is enjoying today's playlist as I feature the best organs. My next tune is by a group from Newcastle upon Tyne, England, and they called themselves The Animals. You ever hear of them? In 1966, they had this track entered the Hot 100 and later become a chart topper.

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2: Ever visited our city of Flagler Beach and wondered a little bit about the history? Well, in 1913, George Moody applied to Homestead, 169 acres on the island, east of today's intercoastal waterway. He had a vision of a beach resort, so he subdivided his Ocean City Beach, which was called at the time, property, and energetically pursued his dream. Mr. Moody built the first house on the beach in 1914 and built the casino in 1916. The casino became the place to go in Ocean City Beach. When Ocean City Beach applied for a new postal permit, they were told there was already an Ocean City, New Jersey, and an Ocean City, Maryland, and that another one would not be accepted. In 1925, the city was instead incorporated as Flagler Beach in honor of Henry Flagler, and George Moody became the first mayor. So if you were wondering a little bit about the history of Flagler Beach, well, now you know a little bit more about it right here on Surf 97.3 FM.
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3: So you made it all 30 yards. 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
13: Don't touch them players because we still have more of the show coming at you. More of what our hope and happiness theme today. More of Memory Lane, what happened on this date in rock and roll history. Just all we'll have comparison covers. You'll learn what the number one song was back in 1967. We still got the Vault song coming up, Double Decker coming up. Rate the record. Now, I told you at the beginning of the show, it enters my I'm speechless category. And I'm going to give you the artist. How's that? And you'll kind of figure out why I said that. The Rolling Stones. I found a tune that I'm sure you might have heard that did not get released as a single, therefore did not chart. That is Rate the Record coming up later in the hour. And then we'll tie a big bow on the show with the Seeger Fix that'll morph right into the internationally famous rock out right after Obscure Oldies. But while you're listening to these tunes that'll never die, head on over to the main website, memorylaneshow.com, and you will see the terrific affiliates of Memory Lane. They're all sporting a logo of sorts. Click on their logo, visit their website, check out their programming schedule. They're pretty talented, imaginative people, and they got some great, great things on their schedule you want to check out. You could bookmark it and then revisit the site when that particular show is on. But while you're there, send them a little contact email and tell them to keep up the great job. These are very hardworking, sincere, dedicated people. They take it very seriously, and I, for one, appreciate the opportunity to give them an attaboy and attagirl every single chance I get. Speaking of attaboy and attagirls, how about Zeno Radio? Let's send one out to them, too, for making it possible for you to tune in to the Memory Lane Show via your mobile device simply by dialing 605-472-9037. At 605-472-9037. Now, there's no excuses why you don't tune in to the live show. You take me with you wherever you go. And now for the comparison cover segment part of the show, as suggested by my good friend Dave in Southern California. Hey, Audrey, can you help us out?
14: I will now prepare systems for comparison. Double Decker covers. The same song will be sung by different artists. Take it away, Bob.

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1: Oh, yeah, this week's comparison covers of the song Lovey Dovey, you gotta admit, they were kind of different. The first version and original was performed by the Clovers and was released back in 1954 and would reach number two on the R&B charts. Now, the second version by Buddy Knox debuted in 1961 and would peak at number 25. Boy, two great songs and really different versions. It's unbelievable, you know, and they both charted in their own regard. Okay, it's time to get back to today's featured songs featuring Hope and Happiness with a song by King Harvest. In 1972, the rock and roll group from Alcott, New York, had this tune get listed on the Hot 100 and would later peak at number 13. Now, this song envisions a place of joy and harmony where everyone gets along dancing under the moonlight sky.

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1: Donna from Crockett, Texas, want to hear this 1962 hit song by the boys from Hawthorne, California. Donna, hope you got your ears on, hun. You asked for it and you got it.

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0: Let's continue with today's theme of featuring songs about hope and happiness. In 1978, one of my favorite groups, ELO, Electric Light Orchestra, had this track entered the Hot 100 and later peaked at a disappointing number 35 position. The tune celebrates the return of a better day with blue skies and happier times that will certainly lift all our spirits.

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1: This request sent in from Chris in Brewer, Maine. Thank you very much, Chris. He's an avid listener to the show, either the live or podcast, or replay version, as they call it. He wants to hear this 1967 chart topper by the Supremes. Chris, hope you have yours on, brother. You asked for it and you got it.

0: Hi, this is Paul from alltimeoldies.com, and you're listening to Big Bob's Memory Lane Show as he features the music that'll never die.
1: Yeah, a little note for everybody. Coming up momentarily is this week's Rate the Record featuring a tune by the Rolling Stones. How about that? But first, in 1958, on this date in rock and roll history, the Everly Brothers record another Budlow Bryant tune, which will become their second U.S. number one hit after Wake Up Little Susie.

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1: Oh, man, the music industry was saddened when we learned that Bunny Wailer, member of Bob Marley and the Wailers, died this past Tuesday. He was 73 years young. Hey, folks, let's all take a memory lane stroll back to 1976, when the group from Jamaica had this track make its debut on the Hot 100. Godspeed to you, Bunny Wailer. The way to listen to this song is picture yourself sitting on a beach, nice warm beach, your feet in the sand, nice cool sand, and you listen to the waves coming in. Oh, yeah, and you're drinking a margarita, too.

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1: Okay, it's time to get back to my theme today of featuring songs about hope and happiness. In 1978, the Newark, New Jersey native Gloria Gaynor had this track entered the Hot 100 and later become a chart topper on its way to a platinum record. In the song, After a Breakup, she asks, "Do you think I'd crumble? Do you think I'd lay down and die? Oh no, not I. I will survive."

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3: 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Now, there are numerous ways to cast your vote. 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Or if you have a Twitter account, you can tweet me at memory_lane. And after the top of the hour, I'll give you the results to determine if this song should have been a hit or not. Today's Rate the Record is by a group that appears not to have any thoughts about retiring. Yep, the Rolling Stones. I found a song by the Ageless Wonder group. It fits my I'm Speechless category. In 1966, they released their Aftermath album. One song in particular was on the album, but never released as a single. Why, I ask? I assure you, when you hear the tune, you'll be asking the same question. Here's Under My Thumb by the Rolling Stones.

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0: Okay, get your votes in, folks. We'll keep the polls open to well after the top of the hour, and then at which time, after a couple of songs, we'll close the voting polls down, gather in the votes, stick them in Big Bertha, and have her spit out the results that we will share with the entire universe. But first, here's one by Dave Clark 5.

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1: I hope everyone is enjoying today's songs about hope and happiness. My next track debuted on the Hot 100 back in 1972. Not 1970, not 1971, 1972. And would end up a number three gold record for the group Chicago. It's another song that appears to celebrate a beautiful day where people are happy and loving. But perhaps there is more. Maybe, just maybe, every day can be a Saturday in the park.

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1: Big Bob. Big Bob. Big Bob.
2: 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Big Bob. Here's a tune by Christie.

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1: And don't touch them there, players, because we still have more of the show coming at you. 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This hour we'll have the
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3: 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Corals. Corals are animals that host algae called zooxanthellae, which gives corals their colors and provides them food. Corals produce a skeleton of calcium carbonate that builds reefs. Coral reefs are vital to Florida because they create habitats that host a large biodiversity of organisms and protect our coastlines from waves and storms. Coral reefs also generate over $8 billion for Florida's economy, primarily through tourism and fishing. Unfortunately, coral reefs face many threats, including coral bleaching and disease. 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

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My name is Captain Adam. I'm so glad you're here to navigate the smooth waters of Yacht Rock with a tribute to Sergio Mendez coming up. Plus, we'll talk Halloween. And as always, we'll pull into port with the Five Fave. But first, we launch off the docks with the highest rated Yacht Rock song from Little River Band. 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

Yacht Rock Radio, Kenny Loggins. You know, he was just honored with the John Lennon Real Love Award. And he'll receive the trophy at the 44th Annual John Lennon Tribute December 7th at Symphony Space in New York. And Kenny won the award because of his charitable impact, particularly for children's causes. Proceeds from the 44th Annual John Lennon Tribute Benefit will go to children's theater programs as well as the John Lennon Real Love Songwriting Program. With Kenny Loggins now from the Footloose soundtrack, this is I'm Free.

classic yacht that softly rocks, Yacht Rock Radio. And What a Fool Believes is not only a song title for this amazing track from the Doobie Brothers, it's also the title of a New York Times best-selling autobiography written by, you guessed it, Michael McDonald. Sometimes I flip through my copy of What a Fool Believes while I'm listening to What a Fool Believes.

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We are sailing now and having a smooth day, and it gets smoother with Ken Graham and his five favorite songs of all time coming up later in the show. We call it the Five Fave, and you can do this too. Just get me your list of songs. If they're smooth enough, we'll get them on the air on a future sailing. You can email me, adam@yachtrockradio.com. I can tell you today's list is pretty good. And it kicks off with a song that just reached diamond status. That means since it was released in 1982, it has sold more than 10 million units. And it's Ken Graham's fifth fave on his five fave list. It's coming up, but first, Donald Fagen, Earth, Wind, and Fire, coming up right around the corner on Yacht Rock Radio. But first, here's a smooth, deep water track from Bill Labonte. This is Dream On.

I'm telling you what, that's one of the greatest songs ever recorded, IGY, from Donald Fagen. Find it on his 1982 solo album, The Nightfly. And we're cruising now, and in honor of all of the 12-foot skeletons I keep seeing in every box store I walk in, here's something spooky from Atlanta Rhythm Section on Yacht Rock Radio.

It's been a smooth cruise thus far on Yacht Rock Radio, and we have sailed up to the Yacht Rock Song of the Day, a song that might appear on your Yacht Rock playlist, but we're here to tell you it is not Yacht. It does get a huge nod from me for appearing on the Boogie Nights soundtrack. This has more of the late 60s, early 70s feel to it. Released in 1970, it's Spill the Wine from Eric Burdon on Yacht Rock Radio.

once out strolling one very hot summer's day, when I thought I'd lay myself down to rest in a big field of tall grass. I lay there in the sun and felt it caressing my face as I fell asleep and dreamed. I dreamed I was in a Hollywood movie, and that I was the star of the movie. This really blew my mind, the fact that me, an overfed, long-haired, leaping gnome, should be the star of a Hollywood movie. But there I was. I was taken to a place

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In her hand was a bottle of wine, in the other a glass. She poured some of the wine from the bottle into the glass and raised it to her lips.

Eric Burdon, Spill the Wine. He was the lead singer of the Animals in the 60s, the voice behind The House of the Rising Sun. We got to get out of this place. Don't let me be misunderstood. And it was today's Yacht Rock Song of the Day with Spill the Wine. All right, coming up, we'll pay tribute to Sergio Mendez, a fantastic musician, composer, who we lost last week, as well as what some people consider the top Yacht Rock song of all time. It's coming up. Stay right where you're at on Yacht Rock Radio with one of our favorite Canadians now, Mark Jordan. And he's singing about one of his favorite Southern California cities, Marina Del Rey, on Yacht Rock Radio.

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11: 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I'm Captain Adam. So glad you're here on board to celebrate this lifestyle as we set sail after Labor Day weekend, which means some of you might not be wearing white pants. Well, I'm here to tell you, that is not a rule anymore. You can absolutely wear white pants after Labor Day. I've got my white pants on right now with my captain's hat as we launch off the docks with Sanford Townsend Band and Smoke from a Distant Fire on Yacht Rock Radio and yachtrockradio.com. You

the godfather of Yacht Rock, Michael McDonald. I keep forgetting, as we are at Full Sail now. And we'd love for you to climb aboard with us on social media, Twitter, X now, Facebook, and IG. We are at Yacht Rock Radio with 10cc.

0: Toto getting emotional on Yacht Rock Radio with a Yacht Rock moment from cinema. Do you remember the movie Say Anything, starring John Cusack? Well, in the film, the great John Mahoney, who played Frasier's dad, sang a little Steely Dan in his car. So here's a John Mahoney Steely Dan tribute from Say Anything.
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Frankie and the Knockouts and Sweetheart on Yacht Rock Radio. Captain Adam with you. I want to thank everyone who came to our big concert event last weekend. We did two shows with Monsters of Yacht and Peter Beckett, the voice of Player. Baby Come Back absolutely killed the crowd. So thanks a yacht to everyone at the Sweetwater Performance Pavilion in Fort Wayne and the Lincoln Amphitheater down by Owensboro, Kentucky. We had a great time with you. You can see some of those pictures and video on our social media, especially the Facebook page, .com/yachtrockradio. With a tribute to someone we lost last week coming up, also we'll say happy birthday to one of our favorites. Find out who on the way on Yacht Rock Radio. But first, let's go deep with Kenny Loggins and I Believe in Love.

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1: He was wearing my Harvard tie. Can you believe it? My Harvard tie. Like, oh, sure. He went to Harvard.
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Earth, Wind, and Fire on the Yacht That Rocks. And last weekend, boy, it was a tough one. We heard Jimmy Buffett passed away. And for the Gen Xers listening, the lead singer of Smash Mouth also passed away last weekend. And the bad news came in threes as we learned Gary Wright also passed away. Gary Wright has been on the edge of Yacht Rock with his hits Dreamweaver and this one, Love Is Alive, in honor of the late, great Gary Wright on Yacht Rock Radio.

0: It's a Yacht Rock Radio birthday alert for Big Al. Al Stewart turned 78 years old this past week. And what a gentleman. I had a chance to speak with him. That entire interview is on our website, yachtrockradio.com. Here's a piece of my conversation with Big Al.
1: I think in the past I've said that I try not to write about subject material that other people write about. So if there are a lot of songs about baby I love you, or baby I don't love you, or you love me, or you ought to love me, or perhaps you once did love me, or, you know, and it goes on, and I will write a song about the ceiling of the British Museum, you know what I mean? And my other rule of thumb is that use language that is not in other songs. I think I'm probably as much into words as I am into anything else. And so instead of writing, oh, I don't know, baby, you should not put me in this way, you know, write about a brontosaurus. Or better still, write about why the brontosaurus isn't there anymore. Or better still, write about why it is in the British Museum. You're getting, there's a flavor to it, you know.
0: That's Al Stewart, born this week in 1945. What a great year. And here's his great year of the cat on Yacht Rock Radio.

Again, happy birthday, Al Stewart from Yacht Rock Radio. I'm Captain Adam, saying hello to our newest passenger sailing with us in Danville, Virginia, on 104.5 The Dan, a great classic hit station. We're so glad you've climbed aboard Yacht Rock Radio. With a Peter Beckett, the voice of player, and Monsters of Yacht concert review coming up on the way. Plus, a member of the Yacht Rock Radio Library will be part of the Kennedy Center Honors later this year. We'll tell you who. Stay with us. This is Yacht Rock Radio. With the Yacht Rock Song of the Week now, these are songs that might appear on your Yacht Rock playlist, but I'm here to tell you they are not Yacht Rock. From 1984, Jefferson Starship, this is No Way Out. It is not Yacht Rock, but it's on Yacht Rock Radio.

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5: Ted, while I agree that in time our band will be most triumphant, the truth is Wild Stallions will never be a super band until we have Eddie Van Halen on guitar.
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Keys USA with Blondie. I'm Suzy Cruz. While this track only made it to number 26 on the pop charts, it did better on rock radio. Genesis with the title track of their album, Abacab.

80s USA with Whitney Houston. I'm Sissy Cruz with the best of the 80s. It's rumored that this song is about Don Henley's relationship with Stevie Nicks. This is Don Henley, Not Enough Love in the World.

0: This is your 97.3 FM News Minute. Health and Human Services Secretary Robert F. Kennedy Jr. said Make America Healthy Again movement will be a decisive force in the November midterms, framing an enthusiastic base as leverage for the GOP, even as courts have stalled key pieces of his health agenda. And White House National Economic Council Director Kevin Hassett said Sunday that gasoline prices are higher than we like because of the conflict with Iran, but emphasized that the economy overall was booming. And after months of U.S. military strikes in Iran, sanctions, and a blockade, President Trump said on Sunday that his administration is watching economic pressure mount on Iran. This according to an interview with Axios. He said, quote, we are low-keying it. And the Pentagon is pressing the U.S. defense industry to accelerate production of weapons to help replenish its diminished stockpile of munitions, including those depleted in the ongoing war with Iran. This is your 97.3 FM News Minute. Have a great day, everyone.
1: It's your Monday forecast, partly cloudy, spotty shower in the afternoon, high of 89. East winds 5 to 10 knots, seas around 2 feet, your high tide 619. Cloudy this evening, low 76. Tuesday, partly cloudy, spotty showers in the afternoon, high of 90. Wednesday, sun, high of 92. 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

80s USA with Robert Palmer. I'm Susie Cruz. VH1 ranked Catch Me, I'm Falling number 47 on its 100 greatest one-hit wonders of the 80s. This is

80s USA with Mike and the Mechanics. I'm Sissy Cruz with the best of the 80s. Michael Damian is very well known for his role as Danny Ramalotti on the soap opera The Young and the Restless, and of course his cover of the David Essex hit Rock On.

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1: 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Did you know that 94% of all life forms on Earth are aquatic? From this number, 90% resides in the ocean, the deep, deep ocean. So there's a lot of animals down there that we've never heard of before, but I hope we do. 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
0: It's Monday. My beautiful bride here at my side. Hello, Heidi. How are you?
1: Hello, John. I'm good. And yourself?
0: I'm also good. I'm excited to visit with Laura Marano. She was from Austin and Ally back in the day on the Disney Channel. Bunch of other movies and TV shows. Going to talk to her about her newest film with Antonio Banderas. Isn't it just fun to say that?
1: Yes, it
0: is. Go ahead and say it.
1: Banderas.
0: Antonio Banderas. Now I'm going to chat with her about Above and Below. It's about some people who are out swimming with the sharks. I don't think they were swimming with them. They were out looking at sharks, whatever they're doing, out in the ocean with sharks. And then some drug cartel people show up at their boat. So they got stuff going on above with those and sharks down below. So
1: you're not sounding so hot.
0: I know. I'm sounding kind of rough, but I'm going to get better. It's a Monday. I mean, anyway, thanks for listening to the John and Heidi Show.

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0: Those other presets are totally unnecessary. Now with today's reason to party, here's my beautiful bride, Heidi Small.
1: Today is National S'mores Day.
0: Ooh.
1: I love s'mores. But I can usually only eat like one, and then same. I just want the really, really burnt marshmallows. Yep. Anyway, there is a toasted s'mores cocktail, which sounds amazing. Mm. It is chocolate syrup, crushed graham crackers on the rim. So you rim the cup with the syrup and then dip them in the graham crackers. Then chocolate liqueur, marshmallow vodka, heavy cream, and a marshmallow garnish. Huh. That sounds so yummy.
0: Sounds pretty sweet, but yeah,
1: it does.
0: I've got a link to that drink. It's in the show notes for today at johnandheidishow.com.
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4: 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Heat-related deaths are preventable. What you need to be aware of is that extreme heat or heat waves occur when the temperature reaches extremely high levels or when the combination of heat and humidity causes the air to become oppressive. It affects children, older adults, outside workers, people with disabilities. It can occur in houses with little to no AC, construction work sites, or even on the beach. So to avoid it, stay hydrated with water, avoid sugary beverages, stay cool in an air-conditioned area. And in vehicles during extreme heat, the temperature in your car could be hotter than outside. So wear lightweight, light-colored, loose-fitting clothes, and just be aware of it. Inside your car can be 109 to 118 degrees in extreme heat. So be aware, take care of yourself, and abide by these rules, and enjoy yourselves right here in Flagler Beach and on the beach, and listening to the Surf 97.3 FM.
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1: Now, surveys and studies and such. Halloween, no longer just a day, it's a whole season. According to Mars, the chocolate company's 2026 Tricks, Treats, and Trends report found 57% of U.S. adults see Halloween as a season. 66% would happily buy their favorite Halloween candy year-round. Mars responded with more than 120 seasonal treats. Skittles, Popped Creepy Crunch, Twix Skulls, and Snickers Pumpkin Fun Size. Returning favorites include Ghoulish Green Snickers and Twix Pumpkin Pie-flavored M&Ms. Halloween-themed varieties as well. The report found 71% of adults crave highly textured treats and 58% want extreme flavors. You know what all this means, Heidi? Halloween candy is getting stranger and crunchier and more creative. So
2: nice.
1: Are you rushing out to buy some right now?
2: No.
1: Can you believe
2: we're trying to cut back on
1: Halloween
2: that
1: is
2: stuff.
1: In stores already? I'm not ready for any of this.
2: I can believe
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1: It's August 10th, right? Okay, just wanted to make sure. Surveys and studies and such on the John and Heidi Show.

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2: Now, big screen, little screen, Tom Holland having the kind of summer most actors could only dream about. He's in The Odyssey, which did really, really well. That's Christopher Nolan's big epic. Made, let me see, bazillions of dollars. And now he's back as Peter Parker in Spider-Man Brand New Day. That made, let me check and see, bazillions of dollars as well. Yeah, so anyway, he's doing well. And he was supposed to host Saturday Night Live. Like amid the Spider-Man Brand New Day, but the timing didn't work out. But he said, I was going to, and then something happened, and this led to that, and then he said, nah, can't do it.
1: Well, that's a shame.
2: Yeah. Black Panther's back. David Johnson has been cast as the new Black Panther, so that's pretty cool. Black Panther 3, by the way, December 2028. And who says toys are outdated? Disney and Pixar's Toy Story 5 has done quite well. And apparently there's some dolls that came from that that are selling quite well as well. I've got all that story if you want to read the whole thing. It's in the show notes for today at johnandheidishow.com.
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5: Yeah! 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Happy birthday to the greatest rock flautist of all time, Ian Anderson of Jethro Tull. He's probably sitting on a park bench right now. In 1970, Frank Zappa releases Weasel's Rip My Flesh with a new lineup of Mothers. Frank decides who the Mothers would be.
6: If I want to form a group called the Mothers of Invention, I'll stick anybody in it that I want to. Mm-hmm. Just whoever happens to be right for the type of work that we're doing. Like, for instance, if I'm going to do a concert with a symphony orchestra, and I don't necessarily want to do a lot of vocals with the orchestra, then I don't bring the Turtles along.
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8: The Flagler Beach Police Department wants you to know about the Move Over Law. 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On a two-lane roadway such as A1A, and you are approaching an emergency vehicle, law enforcement, or utility worker vehicle parked along the side of the roadway, you are required to slow to a speed that is 20 miles per hour less than the posted speed limit. If the posted speed limit is 20 miles per hour or less, you must slow down to 5 miles per hour. If you are driving on an interstate or roadway with multiple lanes of travel in the same direction, such as SR-100, and you approach an emergency law enforcement or utility worker vehicle parked along the roadway, you must vacate the lane closest to that vehicle as soon as it is safe to do so. If you're not able to move over safely, you must slow down to a speed of 20 miles per hour below the posted speed limit, unless directed otherwise by law enforcement. Violating the move-over law puts lives in jeopardy. These lives include law enforcement officers, sanitation and utility workers, other motorists, pedestrians, and even your own life. In 2014, the statute was changed to include sanitation vehicles and utility service vehicles. Violating the move-over law in Flagler County can result in a $136 fine and 3 points on your driver's license. If you have any questions, you can contact the Flagler Beach Police Department.

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0: Time now for the scoop of the day. A report says that despite his big feet, if Sasquatch does exist, scientists believe that he would not have a large other things.
1: I know what you're talking about.
0: Yeah. So here's what I think they're doing. They're basically saying this. So if Bigfoot is real and he, you know, catches wind of this, he's going to go beat up this reporter that made this up. So I'm just saying, Sasquatch, I'm not saying it. I'm just telling you that what this report says. So they're saying if, you know, he's got big feet, but that doesn't reflect ever. Okay, first of all, how would they
1: know? They're throwing shade at Bigfoot.
0: Yeah. First of all, how would they know? Second of all, why would we care? You know? And moving on. If you've ever dreamed of becoming an influencer, you know, like Heidi over here, she's an influencer.
1: Oh, yes, I am.
0: But your follower count is not very good, you know, like Heidi over here. they say that could be good news. Brands are starting to pay attention to people like you, Heidi. Some major companies like Target, okay, and American Eagle, they're increasingly partnering with smaller creators, including some with just 500 followers. Do you know how many followers you have right now, Heidi?
1: Oh, I don't know, like 1,900 or something.
0: Yeah, see, you're probably way too popular for this then. 45% of influencer marketing spending is now expected to go. I'm going to turn that off right there. See, I got followers trying to get a hold of me right now. So you're going to have to wait.
1: My account is set at private, though. I only let you in if you pass the sniff test.
0: Yes. Heidi's like, no following for you.
1: I go to your profile first, and I look
0: like,
1: at that.
0: Hmm,
1: and
0: then you look like you're going to be a problem. Yeah. Nearly 45% of influencer marketing now is expected to go to creators with less than 20,000 followers. Smaller accounts often have stronger engagement rates, and they feel more authentic to the audience. These days, thanks to algorithm adjustments, most of what you see in your feed does not come from accounts that you follow. So sponsoring a creator with a big following no longer guarantees views. The catch for smaller creators: don't quit your day job. Many of these people are going to earn modest rewards like some freebies, some discounts, maybe smaller payments, not private jet money. So that's okay. Scoop of the day on the John and Heidi Show.

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9: Thank you for listening to the John and Heidi Show on this Movie Star Monday. Excited to visit with Laura Marano. You know her from TV show on the Disney Channel, Austin and Ally, but she's in a bunch of great movies as well. And she's got a new project right now with Antonio Banderas. What a fun name to say. Let's talk about this new project, Above and Below.
11: I'm so excited about it. It is something I've never done before. Above and Below is a thriller horror movie where my character, Tatiana, has to face off between two predators, both above the boat and below the boat she's in. She has sharks underneath her, and she has these very evil gang members above her, led by the incredible Antonio Banderas, who truly could not be more different from his character, and I'm genuinely obsessed with this man.
9: I always wondered what he'd be like, because he's really good at being a good guy, but he's also really good at being a bad guy. But you're saying in real life he's a pretty decent dude?
11: To say pretty decent is an understatement. He's incredible. He genuinely like came to set not only so prepared and he's so talented, but he just has such a lovely vibe. And, you know, we had already been filming for a few days before he came on, and it was exactly what we needed. We needed a dose of Antonio Banderas, and it did not disappoint. It like revived us all from feeling exhausted.
9: And again, the movie's called Above and Below, and he is one of the bad guys above on the boat. But down below, you've got the sharks that you got to deal with. Is that something that you would want to do in real life, go like swimming with the sharks?
11: You know what's so funny? I feel like I manifested this movie, but not in the way you would think. I had just gone on a vacation with a group of friends, and one of my friends had been shark diving in Africa. And I literally said to her, I would never in a million years ever shark dive because I'm petrified of sharks. Like, genuinely said these words out loud, like, oh, that's so cool you did that. I would never do that. And I kid you not, a week later, I got a call about this film. And I just remember being like, well, I'm never going to actually shark dive, so I guess fake shark diving might be the answer for me to try to experience it. And this movie is partly now more of the reason why I would never shark dive, because everything that could go wrong goes wrong.
9: So you need to manifest more things and say things like, I never want to know what it's like to be a billionaire.
11: I never want to have a bunch of puppies around me ever. I never want chocolate cake right now. You know? Yeah, I like this technique.
9: All right, let's see if it works. I'll be watching for Puppies and Cake, the new big hit movie that you're in.
11: Yeah. Oh, my God, literally would be my next dream to do.
9: All right, we're going to keep our eyes peeled for that one. But Above and Below, that's out right now. And Antonio Banderas is in this, and Laura Morano's in this. And I believe some sharks as well are in this one.
11: Oh, lots of sharks, yes.
9: Now, we got to talk about some of your other projects, because I know people know you from Austin and Ally from Disney, but you've got a lot of other great movies and TV shows. When you're out in the wild, what's the project that people bring up to you the most?
11: Yeah, I think Austin and Ally, for sure, I think will always be a project that means so much to people, which is so special to me. I think I also get recognized for like The Royal Treatment and The Perfect Date from Netflix, which... that's also super special. The Royal Treatment, especially, I got to produce that with my sister and mom. So I love getting recognized for that. But then I'll also have like a bunch of like random ones. I'll have, you know, I was in Superbad when I was, you know, a young girl. I had a really small part in Lady Bird. So I just like get more with Grandpa, actually, has come up a bunch. The Cinderella Christmas movie that I did has come up a bunch. So I feel like it's fun. Because I always assume when I'm getting recognized, it's probably for Austin and Ally. And so when I actually met some younger kids who haven't watched Austin and Ally, but know me from something else, that actually like blows my mind a little bit. I feel very lucky to have done projects that, you know, people think of with nostalgia and really mean something to. But I also am so excited to be doing projects I haven't done before. And for me, that's important, to just kind of be out of my comfort zone and do something that like people don't know me from, or don't know me as, you know, a character like Tatiana who is attacking sharks and is a scuba diving goddess, you know.
9: Well, I am looking forward to seeing this one. It's out right now, Above and Below. Laura, thanks for your time.
11: Thank you so much for having me.
9: Again, the film is called Above and Below. It's in theaters right now, and it's coming to streaming real soon. I've got all the details in the show notes for today at johnandheidishow.com.
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0: 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Time now for the movie quote of the day. And I'm going to ask you, Heidi, from 2009. I don't know if you know this one. I'm not locked in here with you. I think the rest of the quote is,
2: you're locked in here with me.
0: Do you remember what movie that was?
2: 2009. I've seen it because I knew the line, but I can't remember.
0: Watchmen. Yeah.
2: Okay.
0: Yeah. Rorschach from Watchmen is the one.

0: who said that. I'm not locked in here with you. You're locked in here with me. Yeah. That is your movie quote of the day on the John and Heidi Show.
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1: The only lake that was around when the dinosaurs lived was apparently, according to some scientist who thinks he knows,
0: he saw a postcard.
1: Lake Zazan in eastern Kazakhstan.
0: Well, there you go.
1: Which formed 70 million years ago.
0: All the other lakes
1: some
0: were.
1: Some guy with a pencil and.
0: All the other
1: glasses.
0: Lakes were like latecomers, is what they were?
1: Apparently.
0: Huh.
1: Well, it's illegal to eat chicken with a fork and knife in Gainesville, Georgia.
0: Okay.
1: I'd like to see that enforced.
0: What if I use a spoon or something? I don't know what you're supposed to do there.
1: That's about it for today. That's all I got.
0: All right.
1: That's news to me.
0: That is also news to me.

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1: August 10th, 1977. Accused Son of Sam serial killer David Berkowitz is arrested in Yonkers, New York. The 24-year-old postal worker is wanted for slaying six people and wounding seven others in nearby New York City. John Keenan is chief of detectives for the NYPD.
2: He was apprehended. He was advised of his rights. He was resigned to what appeared to be his fate. He made a statement, well, you got me.
1: Berkowitz is sentenced to 365 years in prison after confessing to the killings that panicked the Big Apple. 1969. In Los Angeles, Lino and Rosemary LaBianca are murdered in their home by members of Charles Manson's cult. They are slain a day after the cult kills movie actress Sharon Tate and four others in her home. 1921.
3: The war was won by Republicans as well as by Democrats.
1: Franklin D. Roosevelt is stricken with polio at his summer home on the Canadian island of Campobello. The disease paralyzes the future president for the rest of his life. 1988. An apology and compensation for Japanese Americans forced to relocate to internment camps during World War II. President Ronald Reagan signs a measure providing $20,000 payments to surviving detainees of the camps. And 1846, birth of the Smithsonian Institution, the world's largest museum complex. With a stroke of a pen, President James Polk establishes the educational and research facility based in Washington. Today in history, August 10th, Camille Bohan and the Associated Press.
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6: Fun fact for you, Heidi.
5: What's that, John?
6: If you get a mosquito bite, it means you are allergic to mosquito spit. Almost everybody is, by the way. So I wonder if that's why I don't get bit by mosquitoes. But I've had mosquito bites.
5: I don't know.
6: They just don't
5: usually bite me.
6: Yeah.
5: All the time.
6: Here's the thing. We go out and Heidi is like they're attracted to her. They bite her like crazy. I get like one or two mosquito bites a year.
5: Yeah.
6: Hardly any.
5: I am constantly covered
6: all
5: in
6: the
5: them.
6: Time. Fun fact for you, Heidi.
5: What's that, John?
6: Being in a negative relationship can weaken your immune system. Ooh.
5: Yeah.
6: That's not good. Fun fact for you, Heidi.
5: What's that, John?
6: If you're frightened, your vision improves slightly. Oh, wow. So you can see the predators
5: the
6: better.
5: Pupils dilate.
6: Yeah. Fun fact for you, Heidi.
5: What's that, John?
6: The second man to go over Niagara Falls in a barrel died years later from injuries sustained from slipping on an orange peel.
5: Wow.
6: Yeah, so he made that big fall, and then a little fall killed him.
5: I can't imagine anybody wanting to do that.
6: Yeah, not my thing. And we'll do one final fun fact for you, Heidi.
5: What's that, John?
6: Kissing somebody for 1 minute burns two calories.
5: Oh.
6: So that is several fun facts. 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
0: 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Time now for some weird news, because why not? A startup called Augmental has released a product called Mouthpad. Yeah. It's a device that lets you click and scroll using your tongue. It's worn on the roof of your mouth like a dental retainer. It lets users control a cursor, click, and trigger keyboard shortcuts using your tongue and head movements. The device is designed primarily for people with mobility challenges who can't use traditional mouse or trackpad. More than 100 people are already using this. The latest model supports gaming controls and works with Mac, Windows, Linux, and iOS and Android. 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That really isn't such weird news once I realized that it was for people who couldn't. I was thinking it was just like the new hottest trend. You know, you can play a game with your tongue. I'm like, what? But now as I realize that, oh, it's designed for people with mobility, it's a little less weird, isn't it?
1: Yes.
0: Now I just look like a bully. I didn't mean to. I discovered halfway through. So sorry about that. Not so weird news on the John and Heidi Show.
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3: 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Tomorrow, the Palm Coast City Council meets in a workshop, 9 a.m. right at City Hall in Palm Coast. 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And also tomorrow, the Flag Beach United Methodist Church Food Pantry. It's going to be open from 9:30 to noon, located 1500 South Daytona Avenue in Flagler Beach. Also tomorrow, the Flagler County School Board meets at 3 p.m. in a workshop to go over the items in its upcoming school board meeting. The board meets in the training room on the third floor of Government Services Building at 1769 East Moody Boulevard in Bunnell. Also tomorrow, Flagler County Planning Board meets at 5:30. Again, at the Government Services Building, the address again is 1769 East Moody Boulevard in Bunnell. And if you'd like to donate blood, Big Red Bus will be in town. Be at Gamble Rogers Memorial State Recreation Area, located 3100 South Ocean Shore Boulevard in Flagler Beach, from 11 a.m. to 4. You missed the bus, like to book an appointment? Here's the website, oneblood.org/donate. I'm Captain Kirk with your local Flagler County calendar. 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
2: It's your Monday forecast, partly cloudy, spotty shower in the afternoon, high of 89. East winds 5 to 10 knots, seas around 2 feet, your high tide 619. Cloudy this evening, low 76. Tuesday, partly cloudy, spotty showers in the afternoon, high of 90. Wednesday, sun, high of 92. 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
9: No, you're right. That would be hysterical. Phil,
10: come on. They're just kidding. Say no.
7: Marmaduke's dying to hang 20.
9: Dying to.
10: Oh, we're dead. Happy thoughts. I'm running through a meadow. I'm peeing on everything.
11: On the horizon, a massive rogue wave approaches.
10: No. What are you doing, Phil? Help me. Phil, no.
11: Come on.
10: Get me off this thing. What am I doing?
12: Ah! Off our way, Poser. I got the right of way.
9: Ah! Oh, boy.
10: Ah, look out. Phil, help me.
11: Oh, look at this. Marmaduke, look at the perfect position here. Marmaduke in the barrel.
10: Get a hold of yourself. 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
2: Time now for the question of the day. This one's for you, Heidi. You can say this about 10% of pets. What can you say about 10% of pets? Ours do not fall in this category. 10% of pets have one of these.
1: Have one? I don't know.
2: A social media page.
1: Oh, good Lord.
2: Yeah. Our pets do not.
1: No.
2: As a matter of fact, I've had people say, oh, you should start a page for Cassie. And then we got Danny. And then it was like, oh, you should have a page for Cassie and Danny. I'm like, no. Because you know who's going to do that? It's going to be me. I mean, I'm not
1: going to do that.
2: Our dogs
1: do not need a page.
2: No. I'm like, I'll take photos of them once in a while and post it here and there. But, like, they don't need their own page. They're adorable. I guess they are. And for a while,
1: Danny is insane. She might actually make kind of a fun page.
2: For a while, I was posting too many photos. And then I had people harass me about that. And then I don't think I posted a photo of our dogs in ages. So I'll post one. Okay. Yeah, I'll do it maybe today. That is your question of the day on the John and Heidi Show.

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2: Time now for something special with Heidi Small. What do you have for me, Heidi?
1: Well, over the next, well, for the rest of the week, actually, I'm going to be debunking some myths. So the one that we're going to talk about today is Twinkies.
0: Oh.
1: And we've all heard the myth where supposedly they're made up of so many artificial ingredients that the shelf life for one of these processed snacks is indefinite. Like, they would last forever.
0: I've
1: the only
0: heard that.
1: Things that would survive like
0: cockroaches and Twinkies.
1: Yeah, cockroaches.
0: But I don't think that's true, is it?
1: So the truth is, up until the 2010s, a Twinkie would stay fresh for just 26 days.
0: Oh, wow.
1: Then Hostess changed some of the ingredients and added more preservatives, extending the shelf life of the product to only 45 days.
0: Wow.
1: So no, they will not last forever.
0: Yeah.
1: For sure.
0: Huh. That's good to know, because I've got some Twinkies buried in the bunker.
1: In the bunker?
0: Yeah.
1: In the bomb shelter?
0: We don't really have a bunker. Although, if I had a bunker, I would probably put some Twinkies in there. Freeze-dried Twinkies.
1: So, yeah. So, that's good to know.
0: There you go. That is something special with Heidi Small.
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2: Time now for the list. A Reddit user asked, what are some things that will phase out as the years pass? Here's some of the best answers. Accounting as a profession is circling the toilet now that everybody has digital records. AI can actually balance your books. They say there's no need for a person with a calculator anymore. And I feel sad for the people who do that.
1: Wow.
2: I actually still, we have somebody that does that.
1: We do.
2: And I will continue to have a person do
1: that.
2: Yeah,
1: I kind of like having somebody smarter than me AI doing
2: this one. I already see bank tellers.
1: It's
2: we have
1: happening
2: a couple
1: everywhere.
2: Of banks that we work with, and there's one that now I go in and I have to talk to a box.
1: I miss
2: like,
1: them.
2: I kind of want to talk to a person.
1: Yeah.
2: Fax machines. Yeah, apparently some.

0: people still have those.
1: I have not seen a fax machine for years.
0: Physical photos. Yeah.
1: Yes,
0: so it's
1: that
0: all
1: makes
0: digital
1: me sad
0: now.
1: Too.
0: That makes me very sad. You might think that audio CDs are already dead, but they're not. They're still around, but they're saying pretty soon they're probably going to be dead. Movie theaters. Again, I'm so sad to hear this on the list, but you know, more and more people go, it's going to be on streaming in like 2 weeks. Yep. I'll just watch it at home. Television. Yeah. And here's the thing. When they're talking about that, they're not talking about streaming. They're talking about the channels. And I'm sad to see that. And then last one on the list is taxi cabs. And I know there are many places where they don't exist anymore.
1: Yeah.
0: That is the list on the John and Heidi Show.

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3: 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That's 386-222-1540. 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
4: 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Tomorrow, the Palm Coast City Council meets in a workshop, 9 a.m., right at City Hall in Palm Coast. Also tomorrow, Community Traffic Safety Team, led by Flagler County Commissioner Andy Dance, meets at 9 a.m., third floor Commissioner Conference Room at the Government Services Building, located 1769 East Moody Boulevard in Bunnell. And also tomorrow, the Flagler Beach United Methodist Church Food Pantry. It's going to be open from 9:30 to noon, located 1500 South Daytona Avenue in Flagler Beach. Also tomorrow, the Flagler County School Board meets at 3 p.m. in a workshop to go over the items in its upcoming school board meeting. The board meets in the training room on the third floor of Government Services Building at 1769 East Moody Boulevard in Bunnell. Also tomorrow, Flagler County Planning Board meets at 5:30. Again, at the Government Services Building, the address again is 1769 East Moody Boulevard in Bunnell. And if you'd like to donate blood, Big Red Bus will be in town, be at Gamble Rogers Memorial State Recreation Area, located 3100 South Ocean Shore Boulevard in Flagler Beach, from 11 a.m. to 4. You miss the bus, like to book an appointment, here's the website, oneblood.org/donate. I'm Captain Kirk with your local Flagler County calendar. 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
5: It's your Monday forecast, partly cloudy, spotty shower in the afternoon, high of 89. East winds 5 to 10 knots, seas around 2 feet, your high tide 619. Cloudy this evening, low 76. Tuesday, partly cloudy, spotty showers in the afternoon, high of 90. Wednesday, sun, high of 92. 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
5: No particular place to go.
2: 1979, 2 months after being indicted by a St. Louis federal grand jury and after he had pled guilty to not paying over $100,000 in income taxes, Chuck Berry is sentenced to 4 months in jail and 1,000 hours community service, most of those hours coming from benefit concerts for charitable entities. 1970, trial begins for Jim Morrison at Dade County Courthouse in Miami. He reportedly exposed himself on stage during a Doors concert in March. Eventually, Morrison is found guilty and Judge Murray Goldman sentenced him to 6 months hard labor and a $500 fine. Morrison's sentence was on appeal when he died in 1971.
6: This is the end.
7: I'm a midnight moon.
2: 1987, in another of his notorious run-ins with the law since 1974, Wicked Wilson Pickett is found guilty of threatening patrons at the Oval Bar in Englewood, New Jersey, with a loaded shotgun following a fist fight. Pickett is given 2 years probation and fined $1,000.
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12: We always like to wrap things up around here with good news, and I think this is good news. A stranger asked if she could eat lunch on her porch, and a simple yes changed both of their lives. Sometimes a small act of kindness can change your life, Heidi. All it took was a woman saying yes to an unexpected request from a stranger. And it started as a difficult day, but it ended with a friendship that neither one of them could have imagined. Dara, D-A-R-A, works at a Wendy's in Florida. She was feeling overwhelmed during her work shift. She needed a quiet place to just collect herself. Instead of walking all the way to her house, she was wandering through a neighborhood, and she was standing in front of a home that she had never seen before. She said, I paced back and forth a little bit, and I was like, do I go home or do I stay? Finally, she rang the doorbell. The person who lived there, Abigail, answered through the Ring camera. And she said, hey, I work over here at Wendy's. I'm on my break. I don't have time to walk all the way home. Can I sit here to have my lunch? And she's like, yeah, I suppose. She said, I was trying not to cry when I was eating. I was just so happy that she said yes. Aww. Well, that's when Abigail later shared the Ring camera footage where millions of people were touched by the interaction. And they flooded the comments asking what happened next. And she said, you know, I kind of want to meet this lady that knocked on my door. So the next day, she knew where she worked. She went over to Wendy's and she said, hey, I'm a little bit embarrassed that I didn't get to meet you in person yesterday, but you kind of hid from me. You were like taken off. So the two of them kind of hit it off and now they're buddies and they hang out together. And I think that's kind of a cool way that they met. And again, here's one of the things that's interesting. There was a GoFundMe set up for the young lady who works there because the reason she couldn't make it home is because she lives far away. She walks back and forth.
11: Oh.
12: So they're like, you know what? Let's get this girl a car. So this GoFundMe campaign was set up and $9,000 has been raised so far to help her get a car, which I think is pretty cool. And I've got a link to the story and there's a video and all the details in the show notes for today at johnandheidishow.com. Time to say goodbye, Heidi.
11: Goodbye, Heidi.
12: Goodbye, everybody. Have a great day. Thank you for listening to the John and Heidi Show on a Monday.

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1: Florida gopher tortoises need your help. They are gentle and shy. They are a true native species that has resided right here in Florida for thousands of years. If you're not aware, their numbers continue to decline statewide at a rapid pace with no end of decline in sight. Unfortunately, there are two major factors which greatly contribute to their demise. Number one, by far, is loss and degradation of their habitat. This loss can and often does lead to those tortoises being buried alive, which sadly results in a slow 3 months painful death. Just think about it. If they escape the heavy equipment and bulldozers, their number two hazard is attempting to cross streets and highways in order to forage for food or to build a new burrow. Their short legs and slower speed makes this an extremely risky endeavor. You've played Frogger, right? This situation becomes even more hazardous when drivers are in a hurry or possibly preoccupied. It is when they will attempt to straddle the turtle, and even if successful, the following vehicles can sometimes injure or crush the turtle. You can help by slowing down and giving the turtle a few moments while they are crossing. Please remember to keep an eye out on an underdeveloped habitat in your area, and of course, on the roadways. This will be a great help. Remember that they are a keystone species. Sometimes that cannot be overemphasized. This means that their burrows currently supply safe refuge for over 350 Florida species, so when they go, many will follow. Tortoises are land creatures and cannot swim, so please do not put them in the water. April 10th is Tortoise Recognition Day. Contact gopherrescue@gmail.com to get involved in the gopher rescue. That's gopherrescue with two R's at gmail.com. Thank you so much for your consideration.
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I don't know, but it's a great day to celebrate. 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It is 10:08 on 8:10. How about that? It's 10:08 on 0810. 82 mostly cloudy degrees on the beach. Beach is beautiful as normal. When can it not be beautiful? And they are pounding big, huge pieces of concrete into the new pier at the end, finishing up on that so they can get that thing open for us to enjoy. That'll be coming sometimes January, February. Longboard Bill here with you on Monday. Wow, I hope you had a great weekend. It was a big weekend. We had our big first Friday on Friday. I hope you made it out there. That was just, what a wonderful outpouring. The Landfall Band rocked it. Micah Kimball opened, and the Landfall Band rocked it, and you guys rocked it. We had some fun out there. DJ Gino and I got into some silly things. We had a lot of fun. The Landfall Band offered to donate 100% of their tips from Friday to DJ Surf and Vern's and Surf 97.3 FM, and that was really, really, really cool. We raised $656. How cool is that? And that was just from that. So DJ Gino is a big record aficionado, and he collects records, and he happened to have a double copy of one, and he donated it to do a raffle to raise money for the same cause, and raised over $500 for a Paul McCartney special pressing. And it was just an outpouring of a great Friday. The weather was perfect, and all the vendors came out and got set up and had lots to eat and lots to drink, and just the vibe of the Landfall Band, yay. And it was just a great day. So I do birthdays and special days, and today I have a lot of music-related birthdays today. So I figured I would start off with this next one. Happy birthday, 79 years old, Ian Anderson, the guy who flits around the stage as he plays the flute. He flutes and flits across the stage when he's playing with Jethro Tull. He's out in front of Jethro Tull. He is also, I don't know if you're a Walking Dead fan, but Ian Anderson, you know, the guy that plays Rick Grimes, that's his father-in-law. Ian Anderson is Rick Grimes. I forget his name, Andy, whatever. He's his father-in-law in real life. How about that? How would you like to have Ian Anderson as your father-in-law? How freaking cool would that be? Hey, dude, play me a song. And they have those accents. Can't tell from Walking Dead. He and Maggie and a bunch of them have those British accents. And so let's get back into it right now. Happy 79th birthday to Ian Anderson of Jethro Tull. And I love this song. It's some bungle in the jungle. The jungle. They just tore the jungle down across from my house. Surf FM, more fun coming up. Thanks for being here. Peace.

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1: Did you know that unlike neighboring cities, Flagler Beach allows dog walking on the beach? Dogs are not allowed in the area of the pier, but beginning at North 10th Street, dogs can be walked to the north, and at South 10th Street, dogs can be walked to the south. Please don't abuse this privilege by not picking up after your pet, because it's the right thing to do with the poop. Remember to bring a bag or take one from one of their handy dispensers at North 18th Street, North 10th Street, South 10th Street, South 16th Street, and South 18th Street. Pick up the poop and keep Flagler beautiful. Thank you.
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1: 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They also have 31 different flavors of homemade style ice cream too. They make slushies, milkshakes, smoothies, and gelatis. They are new to Flagler Beach and they would really like to meet you. If you want to cool off from a hot day at the beach with something cold and tasty, they're located at 209 South 2nd Street in Flagler Beach, right next door to the Compass Hotel. Oh yeah, they make affogato. Do you know what affogato is? It's ice cream with a shot of espresso. And yes, it is that good. If you have any questions about their cool and refreshing drinks, ices, or ice creams, they are there Sunday to Thursday, 12:30 to 7:30, Friday and Saturday, 12:30 to 9. They can be reached at 386-338-3072. That's 386-338-3072. They look forward to helping you enjoy something really good. Uncle Louie G's Authentic Italian Ice from New York. 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
2: Hey, this is Gary Busey. This is Monday, the beginning of a week. Let's make this week the best week we've ever had in our life. Have fun, be happy, and consider other people's feelings first. Sylvia!
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0: Nobody seemed to know where John called home. 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And if you spoke at all, you just said hi to Big John. Somebody said he came from New Orleans, where he got in a fight over a Cajun queen and a crashing blow from a huge right hand sent a Louisiana fella to the promised land, Big John.
1: Big John.
0: Where he got in a fight over a Cajun queen and a crashing blow from a huge right hand sent a Louisiana fella to the promised land, Big John.

0: Now, they never reopened that worthless pit. They just placed a marble stand in front of it. These few words are written on that stand. At the bottom of this mine lies a big, big man. Big John.
1: Big John. Big John.
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2: 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That was from Jimmy Dean. James Dean. Jimmy Dean has a birthday in heaven. He passed away in 2010, but Jimmy Dean, he was the guy who just sang that song and many, many other great tunes. And he makes that wonderful Jimmy Dean sausage. So he's a music guy and a food guy. Two things after our own hearts. And right now, a sausage sounds really good. Hey, Longboard Bill here with you, 1027 on the 10th of August. Holy smokes. August 10th. School started today. So do me a favor. Do us all a favor. Do yourselves a favor. Keep your eyes open and watch out for kids out there. Two-legged, you know, moving quickly kids. And increase bicycle traffic, e-bike traffic. Yeah, I know. And the kids on foot. So school's open if you know the path around it to keep from getting caught in the 20-mile-an-hour zones. Just be careful and know that schools are open today. They're going, shut up. Shut up, dude. Anyhow, so I'll get back into the music right now. I just want to let you know it was Jimmy Dean's birthday in heaven. Happy birthday in heaven, James Dean. Get back into it now. Some music from Hawaii, the Ka'au Crater Boys, Changes in Latitudes on Surf 97.3.

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2: 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Health and Human Services Secretary Robert F. Kennedy Jr. said Make America Healthy Again movement will be a decisive force in the November midterms, framing an enthusiastic base as leverage for the GOP, even as courts have stalled key pieces of his health agenda. And White House National Economic Council Director Kevin Hassett said Sunday that gasoline prices are higher than we like because of the conflict with Iran, but emphasized that the economy overall was booming. And after months of U.S. military strikes on Iran, sanctions, and a blockade, President Trump said on Sunday that his administration is watching economic pressure mount on Iran. This according to an interview with Axios. He said, quote, "We are low-keying it, and the Pentagon is pressing the U.S. defense industry to accelerate production of weapons to help replenish its diminished stockpile of munitions, including those depleted in the ongoing war with Iran." 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Have a great day, everyone.
3: It's your Monday forecast, partly cloudy, spotty shower in the afternoon, high of 89. East winds 5 to 10 knots, seas around 2 feet, your high tide 619. Cloudy this evening, low 76. Tuesday, partly cloudy, spotty showers in the afternoon, high of 90. Wednesday, sun, high of 92. 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
4: Thanks, Ken. That is a great news and weather forecast for you all. How's everybody doing on this fine, fine, fine Monday? I said I have a lot of music birthdays today, so this next one is actually not the person performing, but today is Leo Fender of the Fender Musical Instrument Company, who invented the electric guitar, Stratocaster, Telecaster, the amplifiers, the precision basses, the jazz basses. I've got a bunch of Fender guitars and amplifiers. So one band that stands out, it's kind of funny because Steve Miller, the Steve Miller Band, Steve plays a Stratocaster a lot in a lot of the music, and live I've seen him, and Steve Miller plays a Stratocaster, even though, little trivia about Steve Miller, he took guitar lessons from Leo, I mean not from Leo Fender, but from Les Paul. So he was a Les Paul student playing a Stratocaster guitar. So Steve Miller has the best of all going around him. So here's one of my favorite Stratocaster sounding songs that I could think of at the time. There'll be more. I'll play more later. But this is Steve Miller Band and with his wonderful signature Stratocaster guitar sound. Surf FM.

Steve Miller Band and Jet Airliner. Yeah, yeah. On the beginning of the Steve Miller song, Jet Airliner, there's two versions. There's that short one that just got played, but there's a long intro that really highlights the sound of the Strat. But after I played that song and thought about it, you know, there's some amazing Stratocaster players, like this one guy named Jimi Hendrix. I mean, he was famous for lighting Stratocasters on fire, literally, and playing them. Jimi Hendrix, David Gilmour from Pink Floyd. He's got his Blackie, his black Stratocaster. Dire Straits, even though Mark Knopfler is in a lot of videos playing a Les Paul, the song I'm about to play from Dire Straits was recorded on a Strat. That's why I'm going to play it. Steve Lukather originally was a Strat guy. Christopher Cross. You know, there's a guy on YouTube called Rick Beato, and Rick does some really good shows, and he highlights music and songs and stuff, and when he does that, he talks about amazing guitar solos and artists that you don't really think about. If you listen to the guitar solo at the end of Minstrel Gigolo by Christopher Cross, man, Christopher Cross can play a mean guitar. But here's one, and this was recorded on a Stratocaster, and you can get the sound. So Leo Fender also made the Jazzmaster, which is all the Beach Boys sounds, and Brian Wilson played a precision bass, and just everybody plays Fenders. At one point or another in your career, you're going to record something with a Fender guitar, bass, amplifier, all that good stuff. So here's a great, great sound for what the Stratocaster sounds like. Yeah. Pick it. Mark Knopfler, Dire Straits, Surf FM.

0: announcements with guitar. The Flagler Beach Police Department wants you to know about the Move Over Law. This message is meant to increase awareness and compliance and to help make Flagler Beach a safer place to live, work, and visit. On a two-lane roadway such as A1A, and you are approaching an emergency vehicle, law enforcement, or utility worker vehicle parked along the side of the roadway, you are required to slow to a speed that is 20 miles per hour less than the posted speed limit. If the posted speed limit is 20 miles per hour or less, you must slow down to 5 miles per hour. If you are driving on an interstate or roadway with multiple lanes of travel in the same direction, such as SR-100, and you approach an emergency law enforcement or utility worker vehicle parked along the roadway, you must vacate the lane closest to that vehicle as soon as it is safe to do so. If you're not able to move over safely, you must slow down to a speed of 20 miles per hour below the posted speed limit, unless directed otherwise by law enforcement. Violating the move over law puts lives in jeopardy. These lives include law enforcement officers, sanitation and utility workers, other motorists, pedestrians, and even your own life. In 2014, the statute was changed to include sanitation vehicles and utility service vehicles. Violating the move over law in Flagler County can result in a $136 fine and 3 points on your driver's license. If you have any questions, you can contact the Flagler Beach Police Department.
1: Oh, Flagler Beach is in my soul.
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The Flagler Beach Democratic Club invites you to come join their meetings monthly. 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Everyone is welcome at the Flagler Beach Democratic Club. For more information, the contact is David Gillen, president of the Flagler Beach Democratic Club, and his email is David Gillen, G-I-L-L-O-N, at iCloud.com. 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
6: 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If you want to cool off from a hot day at the beach with something cold and tasty, they're located at 209 South 2nd Street in Flagler Beach, right next door to the Compass Hotel. Oh yeah, they make affogato. Do you know what affogato is? It's ice cream with a shot of espresso. And yes, it is that good. If you have any questions about their cool and refreshing drinks, ices, or ice creams, they are there Sunday to Thursday, 12:30 to 7:30, Friday and Saturday, 12:30 to 9. They can be reached at 386-338-3072. That's 386-338-3072. They look forward to helping you enjoy something really good. Uncle Louie G's Authentic Italian Ice from New York. 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
8: August 10th, 1977. Accused son of Sam, serial killer David Berkowitz, is arrested in Yonkers, New York. The 24-year-old postal worker is wanted for slaying six people and wounding seven others in nearby New York City. John Keenan is chief of detectives for the NYPD.
9: He was apprehended. He was advised of his rights. He was resigned to what appeared to be his fate. He made a statement, well, you got me.
8: Berkowitz is sentenced to 365 years in prison after confessing to the killings that panicked the Big Apple. 1969. In Los Angeles, Lino and Rosemary LaBianca are murdered in their home by members of Charles Manson's cult. They are slain a day after the cult kills movie actress Sharon Tate and four others in her home. 1921.
10: The war was won by Republicans as well as by Democrats.
8: Franklin D. Roosevelt is stricken with polio at his summer home on the Canadian island of Campobello. The disease paralyzes the future president for the rest of his life. 1988. An apology and compensation for Japanese Americans forced to relocate to internment camps during World War II. President Ronald Reagan signs a measure providing $20,000 payments to surviving detainees of the camps. And 1846, birth of the Smithsonian Institution, the world's largest museum complex. With a stroke of a pen, President James Polk establishes the educational and research facility based in Washington. Today in history, August 10th, Camille Bohannon, The Associated Press.
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Fun, fun, fun. That was definitely a Stratocaster at the beginning of that song. And also with this one, we're celebrating a little bit of Leo Fender's birthday today with Stratocaster and Telecasters and basses. And, you know, the Beach Boys were playing it, and so was Eric Clapton. He was a big Strat guy. Surf FM. How about the long version of Layla? This is it. On a Stratocaster. Surf.

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1: Tucked away in western Flagler County lies Haw Creek Preserve, 1,000 acres of land set aside to preserve the cypress oak and hardwood swamp that borders Haw Creek. Mayhaw trees line the creek and produce the small apple-like fruit from which the creek gets its name. The fruit is popular for making jelly. A winding boardwalk overlooks the creek. 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A rodeo arena and community center are also located on the grounds.
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1: 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If you want to cool off from a hot day at the beach with something cold and tasty, they're located at 209 South 2nd Street in Flagler Beach, right next door to the Compass Hotel. Oh yeah, they make affogato. Do you know what affogato is? It's ice cream with a shot of espresso. And yes, it is that good. If you have any questions about their cool and refreshing drinks, ices, or ice creams, they are there on South 2nd Street in Flagler Beach, right next door to the Compass Hotel. Oh yeah, they make affogato. Do you know what affogato is? It's ice cream with a shot of espresso. And yes, it is that good.

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1: Hey, this is Gary Busey. Hey, I have some information for you. It's called The Power You Own to Believe in Yourself. Because yourself is what you have. You live with yourself. You're all with yourself every day. Every time you do something, you're with yourself. So know in your heart and your mind and your purpose, you are great. You're great at what you do. You're great at everything you do. Your feelings are great. Your focus is great. You're great. And that automatically tells you that you're telling yourself, I believe in me. I believe in myself. It's a very powerful statement to say to yourself, because when you're talking to yourself, you're the one that gets to hear it first. I believe in myself. Say that every morning when you get up. Okay. Thank you.

0: Surf 97.3 FM. And that's the unmistakable guitar of David Gilmour. Pink Floyd, Comfortably Numb, and that was definitely, absolutely, 100% recorded on a Stratocaster. So I think I'll end my happy birthday to Leo Fender with that one. We played the 7-minute version of Layla, which was on Eric Clapton's Stratocaster, and you were with me before that. Bunch of great Strat music. The Beach Boys at the end of last hour with Jazzmaster and Stratocaster, and Brian was on that beautiful precision bass. Brian would always play. Hey, Longboard Bill here with you. It is Monday, 11:34 on the 10th of August. Hope you had a great weekend. You know, thanks again to every single person that came out Friday to the first Friday. It was a party. The Landfall Band rocked us out. I'm going to play some live Landfall here towards the end of the hour, and stick around for that. It may even be one of the songs they performed on Friday if you were there. So keep tuned to Surf 97.3 FM like that, and it is your Monday. We're doing Fun Day. So we did Leo Fender, started out the first part of Monday with just Monday songs. So I thought I was going to do Make Out, Magic, and Motown Mondays. I'll get to that now in this hour when we get back from this little weather and news break. But I wanted to let you know about some birthdays. Henry Nestle, who passed away in 1890, he's famous for, you know what, all that Nestle chocolate and yummy stuff. Herbert Hoover, the 31st president of the United States, passed away in 1964. Happy heavenly birthday to him. Charles Darrow, you may not recognize. He was born in 1904. Not sure when he died. They didn't say. But he created Monopoly. Yes, that real estate magnate game. Leo Fender, absolutely. Jimmy Dean. I played some Jimmy Dean earlier. The guy that brought us great music and great sausage. I played Big John. Ian Anderson. I played some Jethro Tull. Ian Anderson, happy birthday. 79 years old. Antonio Banderas, 66, from Zorro. Remember him? And other good stuff. Ryan Eggold, he was on the blacklist, the young guy. 42, happy birthday. Today is National Be Lazy Day. I can go with that. Today is National S'mores Day. Today is National Orange Awareness Day. Now, is that orange is in the fruit and the color, or is it the orange amplifiers that all of our great rock and roll artists play? Go back to some of the old AC/DC, and Angus was playing through an orange. Glenn Hughes, bass player from Deep Purple, who's touring now, he's a big orange amplifier guy. So today's Orange Awareness Day. Just thought I'd tell you that. Maybe I'll go home and turn it up on my orange. Maybe today's National Connecticut Day. Good for the people in Connecticut. Today is National Ladies. Well, it didn't say ladies. Today is National Shapewear Day. You're saying, what is shapewear? Well, it's the stuff that makes us, you know, look svelte. That's a big word. You know, like that stuff they call called Spanx. I'll let your imagination go crazy with that. Hey, we're going to do weather and news right now and back to the Monday craziness. I think I'll do some Make Out Monday songs. A buddy of mine from California wrote and said, hey, Bill, we used to surf together, Eddie and I. He said, the first song that comes to mind for Make Out Day is Always and Forever by Heatwave. I'll see if I've got it, Eddie, right after this break on Surf FM.
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2: 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Also tomorrow, Community Traffic Safety Team, led by Flagler County Commissioner Andy Dance, meets at 9 a.m., third floor Commissioner Conference Room at the Government Services Building, located 1769 East Moody Boulevard in Bunnell. And also tomorrow, the Flag Beach United Methodist Church Food Pantry. There, it's going to be open from 9:30 to noon, located 1500 South Daytona Avenue in Flagler Beach. Also tomorrow, the Flagler County School Board meets at 3 p.m. in a workshop to go over the items in its upcoming school board meeting. The board meets in the training room on the third floor of Government Services Building at 1769 East Moody Boulevard in Bunnell. Also tomorrow, Flagler County Planning Board meets at 5:30. Again, at the Government Services Building. The address, again, is 1769 East Moody Boulevard in Bunnell. And if you'd like to donate blood, Big Red Bus will be in town via Gamble Rogers Memorial State Recreation Area, located 3100 South Ocean Shore Boulevard in Flagler Beach, from 11 a.m. to 4. If you missed the bus, like to book an appointment, here's the website, oneblood.org/donate. I'm Captain Kirk with your local Flagler County calendar. 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
1: It's your Monday forecast, partly cloudy, spotty shower in the afternoon, high of 89. East winds 5 to 10 knots, seas around 2 feet, your high tide 619. Cloudy this evening, low 76. Tuesday, partly cloudy, spotty showers in the afternoon, high of 90. Wednesday, sun, high of 92. 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

0: I love you always and forever. Hey, Eddie, that was for you. My buddy Lightning Bolt Eddie out there in California said, Longboard, Billy, play Heatwave always and forever. I'm doing Make Out Monday songs. Heatwave, here's another one. Nothing says make out better than a kiss, right? Keep it tuned to Surf FM for Monday craziness. It's all good. 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
2: 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Oh yeah, they make affogato. 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It's ice cream with a shot of espresso. And yes, it is that good. If you have any questions about their cool and refreshing drinks, ices, or ice creams, they are there Sunday to Thursday, 12:30 to 7:30, Friday and Saturday, 12:30 to 9. They can be reached at 386-338-3072. That's 386-338-3072. They look forward to helping you enjoy something really good. Uncle Luigi's Authentic Italian Ice from New York. 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
5: Yeah! This day in rock history, August 10th. Happy birthday to the greatest rock flautist of all time, Ian Anderson of Jethro Tull. He's probably sitting on a park bench right now. In 1970, Frank Zappa releases Weasel's Rip My Flesh with a new lineup of Mothers. Frank decides who the Mothers would be.
6: If I want to form a group called the Mothers of Invention, I'll stick anybody in it that I want to. Mm-hmm. Just whoever happens to be right for the type of work that we're doing. Like, for instance, if I'm going to do a concert with a symphony orchestra, and I don't necessarily want to do a lot of vocals with the orchestra, then I don't bring the Turtles along.
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5: Spare me the routine, Ventura. I know you're working the snowflake case. May I suggest you yield to the experts on this one? We'll find the porpoise.
6: Whew. Now I feel better. Of course, that might not do any good. You see, nobody's missing a porpoise. It's a dolphin that's been taken. The common harbor porpoise has an abrupt snout, pointed teeth, and a triangular thoracic fin, while the bottlenose dolphin, or Perseops truncatus, has an elongated beak, round cone-shaped teeth, and a serrated dorsal appendage. I'm sure you already knew that. That's what turns me on about you. Your attention to detail.
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7: Bill, we have the vowel I, which is a lax high front vowel. Basically, that's the same vowel sound that's in did. And when you learn a lot of words and sounds surrounding that I sound, it's easier to do it in the word Bill. Remember, if you want to sound like a native speaker, you can do it. Big Bill. McBee. Woke up and took me by the hand. We made love in my Chevy van, and that's all right with me. When I'm saying Bill, Bill, I just basically go right from that I sound into my L sound. I don't have to do anything special for that L. McBee.

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I'm Longboard Bill. Thanks for joining me. It's 12:13 on the 10th of August. Wow. I want to tell you about something. You know, there's a holiday from taxes going on right now. 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If you forgot to get something and the kids come home and go, hey, I need this for school. Go get it. Don't pay any sales tax. You can save some cha-ching on that. All right. I'm here with you till 1 o'clock. Hot Rod Eddie's coming in at 1 to get you through your afternoon. I'm going to get out of here. It's been a great manic Monday. It's been a magic manic makeout Monday. I've played a little bit of everything. I owe you some Motown. So before I leave, I will play some Motown Monday stuff. But this one I wanted to hear because this is a great song. And I thought about the song the other day, so I wanted to hear it. So this is a request by me for you on Surf FM. Jackie Blue, Ozark Mountain Daredevils. That's right. Here on Surf.

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0: 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They are new to Flagler Beach and they would really like to meet you. 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If you want to cool off from a hot day at the beach with something cold and tasty, they're located at 209 South 2nd Street in Flagler Beach, right next door to to the Compass Hotel. Oh yeah, they make affogato. Do you know what affogato is? It's ice cream with a shot of espresso. And yes, it is that good. If you have any questions about their cool and refreshing drinks, ices, or ice creams, they are there Sunday to Thursday, 12:30 to 7:30, Friday and Saturday, 12:30 to 9. They can be reached at 386-338-3072. That's 386-338-3072. They look forward to helping you enjoy something really good. Uncle Louis G's Authentic Italian Ice from New York. 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
2: 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Health and Human Services Secretary Robert F. Kennedy Jr. said Make America Healthy Again movement will be a decisive force in the November midterms, framing an enthusiastic base as leverage for the GOP, even as courts have stalled key pieces of his health agenda. And White House National Economic Council Director Kevin Hassett said Sunday that gasoline prices are higher than we like because of the conflict with Iran, but emphasized that the economy overall was booming. And after months of U.S. military strikes on Iran, sanctions, and a blockade, President Trump said on Sunday that his administration is watching economic pressure mount on Iran. This according to an interview with Axios. He said, quote, we are low-keying it, and the Pentagon is pressing the U.S. defense industry to accelerate production of weapons to help replenish its diminished stockpile of munitions, including those depleted in the ongoing war with Iran. 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Have a great day, everyone.
1: It's your Monday forecast, partly cloudy, spotty shower in the afternoon, high of 89. East winds 5 to 10 knots, seas around 2 feet, your high tide 619. Cloudy this evening, low 76. Tuesday, partly cloudy, spotty showers in the afternoon, high of 90. Wednesday, sun, high of 92. 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

0: David Bowie, Sorrow. A remake of the Mersey Beats, Sorrow. I like the Bowie version better. Hey, Longboard Bill here with you on Surf 97.3 FM, your island beach and sunshine music station. I'm about out of here, about 13 minutes, and DJ Hot Rod Eddie is warm enough to come in and get you through your afternoon. Hang out here with him. I've got a few more songs to play for you before I'm out of here, but just wanted to let you know and thank everybody one more time for coming out to last Friday's First Friday. It was absolutely wonderfully amazing. All the love and the Landfall Band just killed it, and everybody had a great time. The Fun Coast Parrot Heads were out there, and they were like, everybody's really, really thankful for what we have here at our community radio station, and we'll keep it going like that for you. Thanks for your support. Thanks for the love. Got a really, really, really exciting thing coming up. We're going to be We're going to be auctioning off a really, really, really cool musical instrument here to benefit the not-for-profit Surf FM radio station that you're listening to. So keep it tuned here. And if you are a guitar nut, this is going to be really special. It's really cool. And I just heard something else that's going to go along with it. I'll fill you in more. We'll have stuff on our Facebook page soon, and we'll be talking about it. So stay tuned here. I will be back tomorrow morning, 10 a.m. bright and surly. And I will be here tomorrow with Two for Tuesday, Buy One, Get One Tuesday, and Taco Tuesday. It will be raining tacos tomorrow. That is definitely in the forecast. Till then, have a great day. Stay safe. Avoid those riptides. And I will catch you later. See ya.
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0: Marineland and the Right Whale Project want you to know that according to the National Oceanic and Atmospheric Administration Fisheries Division, that an estimated fewer than 350 North Atlantic right whale and left calf are extremely endangered. Their primary habitat is along the Atlantic coastal waters, with northeastern Florida designated as a critical calving area. The whales can weigh up to 140,000 pounds, grow up to 52 feet long, and live for up to 70 years. But they are threatened by various things. The NOAA asks anyone who sees a right whale to report the sighting to 877-WHALE-HELP. That's 877-942-5343. Again, 877-942-5343. The main season for the whales is January through March, but if you have a sighting, please call them. Thank you.
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3: 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That's AccuTemp with two C's, .pro. Or they can be reached at 386-222-1540. That's 386-222-1540. You can also meet Chuck and his AccuTemp team at Flagler Beach's First Friday. And thank you again, AccuTemp, for being a sponsor of not-for-profit radio, Surf 97.3 FM. 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They also have 31 different flavors of homemade style ice cream too. 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They are new to Flagler Beach and they would really like to meet you. If you want to cool off from a hot day at the beach with something cold and tasty, they're located at 209 South 2nd Street in Flagler Beach, right next door to the Compass Hotel. Oh yeah, they make affogato. Do you know what affogato is? It's ice cream with a shot of espresso. And yes, it is that good. If you have any questions about their cool and refreshing drinks, ices, or ice creams, they are there Sunday to Thursday, 12:30 to 7:30, Friday and Saturday, 12:30 to 9. They can be reached at 386-338-3072. That's 386-338-3072. They look forward to helping you enjoy something really good. Uncle Louie G's Authentic Italian Ice from New York. 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
8: No particular place to go.
5: 1979, 2 months after being indicted by a St. Louis federal grand jury and after he had pled guilty to not paying over $100,000 in income taxes, Chuck Berry is sentenced to 4 months in jail and 1,000 hours community service, most of those hours coming from benefit concerts for charitable entities. 1970, trial begins for Jim Morrison at Dade County Courthouse in Miami. He reportedly exposed himself on stage during a Doors concert in March. Eventually, Morrison is found guilty and Judge Murray Goldman sentenced him to 6 months hard labor and a $500 fine. Morrison's sentence was on appeal when he died in 1971.
9: This is the end.
10: I'm a midnight.
5: 1987, in another of his notorious run-ins with the law since 1974, Wicked Wilson Pickett is found guilty of threatening patrons at the Oval Bar in Englewood, New Jersey. with a loaded shotgun following a fist fight. Pickett is given 2 years probation and fined $1,000.
0: JJJ.
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2: 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That's 386-445-1816, and thank you. 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
10: Hey, I like that hat, man. 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

Aerosmith, amazing, right here at Surf 97.3 FM. Friends in Flagler Beach and beyond, Hot Rod Eddie with you this afternoon. And glad to be here. Hope you're having a great day. It was a pretty nice first Friday, as Longboard Bill was just saying a few minutes ago. Everybody pitched in and did a great job here from the surf. And thank you very much, everybody, to help this out by attending and also by donating to a worthy cause. Well, so here we go. It's the 10th of August, and in Flagler County and many other places around Florida, it's back to school. So I know a lot of moms are sad to see the youngins not hanging around and asking questions and making demands. But hey, what are you going to do? You have to get along without them for a little while. They'll be home before you know it. And they'll be all fired up about their new teacher, new classmates, and new experiences. Yeah, it's going to be great. How about some drifters? I got sand in my shoes. Here on the surf.

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Bellamy Brothers, do you love as good as you look? I hope so. Hey, we got about 90 degrees, mostly sunny. Nice day down here at the beach, very busy. And folks are having fun or in the sun and poking around. They got the yellow flags out, so there's a little danger there in the ocean. You have to be careful, but lifeguards are out there to help you. So, you know, if you're going to the beach, park your butt down somewhere close to a lifeguard. If you're going in the water, and a little insurance on your part, and that's why they're there. Hey, how about some Allman Brothers Band? How about some Soul Shine here on the surf?

0: What are we gonna play?
1: You don't have to worry about that. We have awesome material, which I wrote.
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1: You wanna hear my song? 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
0: just play
1: like
0: a song, Schneebly.
1: Okay, I will sing it for you, but let me just get in the zone. I was not planning on unveiling it, but I will sing it.
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0: Surf 97.3 FM would like to remind you that extreme heat can be really dangerous. Heat-related deaths are preventable. What you need to be aware of is that extreme heat or heat waves occur when the temperature reaches extremely high levels or when the combination of heat and humidity causes the air to become oppressive. It affects children, older adults, outside workers, people with disabilities. It can occur in houses with little to no AC, construction work sites, or even on the beach. So to avoid it, stay hydrated with water, avoid sugary beverages, stay cool in an air-conditioned area. And in vehicles during extreme heat, the temperature in your car could be hotter than outside. So wear lightweight, light-colored, loose-fitting clothes, and just be aware of it. Inside your car can be 109 to 118 degrees in extreme heat. So be aware, take care of yourself, and abide by these rules, and enjoy yourselves right here in Flagler Beach and on the beach, and listening to the Surf 97.3 FM.
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0: 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George has been hosting fish fries on Tuesday nights since 1992. 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
3: 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Barnhill's is the home of the Maryland crab cakes and other seafood. 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
6: I'm Captain Kirk with your local Flagler County calendar. Tomorrow, the Palm Coast City Council meets in a workshop, 9 a.m., right at City Hall in Palm Coast. Also tomorrow, Community Traffic Safety Team, led by Flagler County Commissioner Andy Dance, meets at 9 a.m., third floor commissioner conference room at the Government Services Building, located 1769 East Moody Boulevard in Bunnell. And also tomorrow, the Flag Beach United Methodist Church Food Pantry. There, it's going to be open from 9:30 to noon, located 1500 South Daytona Avenue in Flagler Beach. Also tomorrow, the Flagler County School Board meets at 3 p.m. in a workshop to go over the items in its upcoming school board meeting. The board meets in the training room on the third floor of the Government Services Building at 1769 East Moody Boulevard in Bunnell. Also tomorrow, Flag County Planning Board meets at 5:30, again at the Government Services Building. The address again is 1769 East Moody Boulevard in Bunnell. And if you'd like to donate blood, Big Red Bus will be in town. Be at Gamble Rogers Memorial State Recreation Area, located 3100 South Ocean Shore Boulevard in Flagler Beach, from 11 a.m. to 4. You miss the bus, like to book an appointment, here's the website, oneblood.org/donate. I'm Captain Kirk with your local Flagler County calendar. 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
0: It's your Monday forecast, partly cloudy, spotty shower in the afternoon, high of 89. East winds 5 to 10 knots, seas around 2 feet, your high tide 619. Cloudy this evening, low 76. Tuesday, partly cloudy, spotty showers in the afternoon, high of 90. Wednesday, sun, high of 92. 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
8: August 10th, 1977. Accused Son of Sam serial killer David Berkowitz is arrested in Yonkers, New York. The 24-year-old postal worker is wanted for slaying 6 people and wounding 7 others in nearby New York City. John Keenan is chief of detectives for the NYPD.
9: He was apprehended. He was advised of his rights. He was resigned to what appeared to be his fate. He made a statement, well, you got me.
8: Berkowitz is sentenced to 365 years in prison after confessing to the killings that panicked the Big Apple. 1969. In Los Angeles, Lino and Rosemary LaBianca are murdered in their home by members of Charles Manson's cult. They are slain a day after the cult kills movie actress Sharon Tate and 4 others in her home. 1921.
10: The war was won by Republicans as well as by Democrats.
8: Franklin D. Roosevelt is stricken with polio at his summer home on the Canadian island of Campobello. The disease paralyzes the future president for the rest of his life. 1988. An apology and compensation for Japanese Americans forced to relocate to internment camps during World War II. President Ronald Reagan signs a measure providing $20,000 payments to surviving detainees of the camps. And 1846, birth of the Smithsonian Institution, the world's largest museum complex. With a stroke of a pen, President James Polk establishes the educational and research facility based in Washington. Today in history, August 10th, Camille Bohannon, The Associated Press.

ABC, all of my heart, right here at Surf 97.3 FM. Hot Rod Eddie with you on a Monday afternoon. Yeah. And, well, let's see. So we had ABC, all my heart. Before that, we had the Byrds. I Wasn't Born to Follow. And how about you? Are you a follower or are you a leader? I guess both of us mostly are a little of each, right? Sometimes we lead, sometimes we have to follow. And I guess it maybe depends on the circumstances. Talk about leading and following. State of Florida led the way with some regulations regarding the e-bikes and their use on public property, public streets. And then many of the individual towns, including Flagler Beach and Palm Coast, to mention a couple, also have regulations. And I would urge all parents certainly to be aware of that for yourself if you're riding one, so you can stay within the requirements of the regulations and not get in trouble. And also, especially for children, because you are responsible for your children. I'm hoping that all the kids that are riding a bike have a helmet, and I know they don't. But as parents, that's up to you. But probably they should, because it could avert a tragedy. The other thing is that, well, like I said, read the regulations. Read the particular regulations for Palm Coast or Flagler Beach. And, you know, sit down with your kids and explain that. Make sure they understand it, and definitely highly encourage them to follow the regulations for everyone's betterment, because if these bikes really become a problem, then we might not see them on city property anymore. And there's, I guess, thousands of them. It's really become quite a thing with adults and kids. So anyway, ride safe and obey the law. Next up, how about some Lulu? I'm a Tiger. We're heading up towards the top of the hour, and well, let's see what happens. By the way, if you have a request, give me a call, 386-643-4732, or on Facebook, Surf 97.3 FM. Make a request, and I'll find it and play it for you.

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2: 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My favorite part of the fitness trail is the variety of the exercise equipment that's located here, such as the monkey bars and the balance beam, the basketball courts.
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0: oldies. That's our middle name.
1: But anyway, I hope we've sort of come on a little bit from then. I'd like to ask Jeff Beck, my cohort, to come up. We're gonna do a Howlin' Wolf song, which is it's a bit of a tribute to a great. I'll start that bit again. It's a bit of a tribute to Hubert Sumlin, who died just recently. He was a really wonderful blues player, and he was really, really young when we first saw him. It really was. Eh? We're going to try and do this song. It's a bit of a, it's pretty mean stuff, and this one's called "Commit a Crime."

Thank you, Jeff.

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6: 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Health and Human Services Secretary Robert F. Kennedy Jr. said Make America Healthy Again movement will be a decisive force in the November midterms, framing an enthusiastic base as leverage for the GOP, even as courts have stalled key pieces of his health agenda. And White House National Economic Council Director Kevin Hassett said Sunday that gasoline prices are higher than we like because of the conflict with Iran, but emphasized that the economy overall was booming. And after months of U.S. military strikes on Iran, sanctions, and a blockade, President Trump said on Sunday that his administration is watching economic pressure mount on Iran. This according to an interview with Axios. He said, quote, we are low-keying it. And the Pentagon is pressing the U.S. defense industry to accelerate production of weapons to help replenish its diminished stockpile of munitions, including those depleted in the ongoing war with Iran. This is your 97.3 FM News Minute. Have a great day, everyone.
4: It's your Monday forecast, partly cloudy, spotty shower in the afternoon, high of 89. East winds 5 to 10 knots, seas around 2 feet, your high tide 619. Cloudy this evening, low 76. Tuesday, partly cloudy, spotty showers in the afternoon, high of 90. Wednesday, sun, high of 92. 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
9: Yeah! This day in rock history, August 10th. Happy birthday to the greatest rock flautist of all time, Ian Anderson of Jethro Tull. He's probably sitting on a park bench right now. In 1970, Frank Zappa releases Weasel's Rip My Flesh with a new lineup of Mothers. Frank decides who the Mothers would be.
10: If I want to form a group called the Mothers of Invention, I'll stick anybody in it that I want to. Mm-hmm. Just whoever happens to be right for the type of work that we're doing. Like, for instance, if I'm going to do a concert with a symphony orchestra, and I don't necessarily want to do a lot of vocals with the orchestra, then I don't bring the Turtles along.
9: In 1972, Paul and Linda McCartney are arrested for pot possession in Sweden. 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Dave left to be a movie star." 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

Hey, the Beatles come together right here at Surf 97.3 FM. Hot Rod Eddie with ya. Yeah, just talking to one of our amazing donating sponsors, Redneck Rick's. And he's just about ready to close his location over in Bunnell and moving down here to Flagler Beach. Yay. And down in the area of the beachfront motel, right down in that area. And he's working on getting that place up and running, and should have it ready maybe the first week of September. So we're all excited about that, and it was really nice talking to him. And, you know, our sponsors are, I have to say this because it's heartfelt. Our sponsors are terrific. You know, they're all business people here in the area, and they all got all the things that people have to deal with in a business, all the good things, but also the problems with their help and supplies and the economy, all that. And yet they find ways to help worthy causes, hopefully us and other worthy causes, and give back to the community. This is an amazing little community here in Flagler Beach. And our business partners are a big part of that community. They really appreciate everybody. They appreciate the people that are just here on vacation, people that live here, the people that live across the bridge and pop over here quite a bit. And, of course, Redneck Rick's, I'm looking forward to his new place opening. He has some surprises in store, which we'll talk about in a future time, and some things that maybe everybody else doesn't already serve down here at the beach. So wishing the best of luck to Redneck Rick's. And, you know, he had his own very serious health problems that he's just about done with his treatments. And, you know, we're hoping that he'll be back in full strength and cancer-free, the terrible C word. Yeah, cancer-free. So when he opens up, I know that I'll try to support him as best I can, stop in there and have some great food. Anyway, enough about Redneck Rick's. Wishing him all the best. Next up, how about some Air Supply? The one that you love. You know who that is? You. We love you.

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Chris Isaak, one of my very, very, very favorite performers. Very, very favorite. I don't know. I get a special feeling every time I hear one of his songs. This one, Baby Did a Bad Thing. I really love his stuff. I love the way he does it. Hope you do, too. And glad I could share that with you. And another thing I'd like to share with you is some information. Yep, those nice fellers and gals over there in Tallahassee, yeah, they done seen fit to help you out. Yep, a month-long back-to-school sales holiday has been started and are offering families the chance to save on select items as the school year approaches. Well, it approaches pretty good because started today. The holiday occurs annually. Retailers do not have the option to opt out. From now through Thursday, August 10th, shoppers can purchase certain clothes, shoes, backpacks, laptops, and school supplies without paying sales tax. For a wide range of retail products, sales tax will not be charged on purchases of $1,500 or less when purchased for a non-commercial home or personal use. There again, that is until August 20th, so you got like 10 days to go. Especially, I mean, any help at all, you know, getting your kids all suited up, geared up, and back to school, I'm sure is helpful. But especially if you're going to buy something that's, you know, more high-end, like a laptop or something. I mean, you know, that sales tax break would really be helpful, you know, on top of all the other shoes and shirts and shorts and, I don't know, fancy hair and, you know, all that, whatever they need, haircuts. Everybody's back to school. And, oh, maybe they want a spare battery for your electric bike. And I wonder if helmets are covered by that for the kids with their electric bikes. I hope so. I hope so. Anyway, they should be if they're not. How about some Blood, Sweat, and Tears? I love you more than you know. Yeah, I do.

0: This retro vintage commercial was aired for entertainment purposes only.
1: What's in this little blue egg that keeps Barbara Eden looking slim and trim?
2: Ooh, there's only one answer to that. It's Legs Control Top Pantyhose. 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

Hey, the Blue Jays, little doo-wop, Lover's Island from way, way back in the day. I like a little doo-wop. How about you? I hope you do. How about some Bad Company now? That's not doo-wop, not at all. How about Bad Company, If You Need Somebody from 1990? That ain't no doo-wop.

Yeah, bad company there. If you needed somebody, well, we all need somebody from time to time. And hopefully when you need somebody, there's somebody there, or maybe more than one person, maybe more than one, to help you through your trials and tribulations. And I just had a call from Tracy, who's a friend of the station, listens to the station. Thank you, Tracy. Sending good wishes and prayers to Vern, who's recovering, our very own DJ Surf and Vern, recovering some medical challenges that he has. And, yeah, we're all behind him. We had so much support at First Friday, people doing various things, but everybody, you know, giving him the best wishes and prayers, you know, the best they could do, all good thoughts towards Vern. And that's kind of the way this community works, towards just about everybody in need, you know. People pull together, and that's a wonderful thing to see because, as I always say, we have a little small-town magic right here in Flagler Beach. Next up, how about some Beatles? We'll send this one out to Vern, Getting Better, here on the Surf with your pal, Hot Rod Eddie.

Well, we're heading up towards the top of the hour at 3 o'clock, a couple minutes. We've got time to squeeze one more in, then we'll have some very important messages, and then we'll get back with more music, information, and Hot Rod Eddie. How about the Animals? Don't Let Me Be Misunderstood. That could be my theme song. How about you?

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9: I Dig a Pygmy by Charles Hawtrey and the Deaf Aids. Phase one, in which Doris gets her oats.

Yeah, Paul Davis, 65 Love Affair. And before that, we had some Cat Stevens with Moonshadow. And coming up next, we got some Mitch Ryder and the Detroit Wheels. Remember this song, Little Liza, Loopy Loo? Here on a surf with Hot Rod Eddie. Playing a couple songs for you.

try to get a little more feeling. Yeah, yeah. All right, let's try.

Hey, Pat Benatar, Promises in the Dark here at The Surf. Before that, we had Olivia Newton-John, Twist of Fate. Now I have a little message from my buddy, DJ Gino at the Beach, regarding First Friday. And he donated a record by Paul McCartney and Wings, record titled Red Rose Speedway. And he's a record collector, a music lover. And that record was part of his collection, and he raffled it off. And he wants to say thank you to everybody that attended First Friday, but a special thanks to everybody that bought a chance to buy that record or to win that record. And the raffle raised $515, and it's much appreciated, everybody that was kind enough to buy a raffle ticket. And I guess that record was valued at about $500. So whoever won it, and hopefully they won it for just a $5 raffle ticket, really got something that's a treasure. And it's a very collectible record. And thank you, Gino, for being generous and donating that record. And thank everybody for buying a chance on that record. You know, every little bit helps. And this is certainly a boost for our radio station. Thank you very much. So he wants me to play a song by Lionel Richie dedicated to you all, a song called My Love, here on The Surf.

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5: 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Oh yeah, they make affogato. Do you know what affogato is? It's ice cream with a shot of espresso. And yes, it is that good. If you have any questions about their cool and refreshing drinks, ices, or ice creams, they are there Sunday to Thursday, 12:30 to 7:30, Friday and Saturday, 12:30 to 9. They can be reached at 386-338-3072. That's 386-338-3072. They look forward to helping you enjoy something really good. Uncle Louie G's Authentic Italian Ice from New York. 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

Yeah, Peter Gabriel, In Your Eyes. Before that, Michael Stanley Band. He can't love you. No, he can't. He couldn't possibly love you. Not as much as I do. Hey, we're heading up towards the top of the hour at 4 o'clock. We're not quite there yet, but I want to just say that starting from 4 to 7, it's going to be Green Dave taking a microphone and taking you through the afternoon and doing a great job while you're driving home or flipping some burgers or whatever you're doing. And then from 7 to 9, we got the Crab Man. And he'll be playing some interesting stuff. He always has a real good mix of different kind of stuff. So every DJ here has their own kind of thing. And definitely the Crab Man is special because he's from the sea. You understand? He's from the sea, yeah. Yeah, they said that Poseidon actually sent him here to Flagler Beach. He used to sit at the side of Poseidon, and he was challenged. Go forth, Poseidon said, to Flagler Beach and bring the people there joyous music. And so he's met that challenge, and he will tonight. How about some Cher, Take Me Home, here on the Surf? Hot Rod Eddie, with ya.

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1: 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Health and Human Services Secretary Robert F. Kennedy Jr. said Make America Healthy Again movement will be a decisive force in the November midterms, framing an enthusiastic base as leverage for the GOP, even as courts have stalled key pieces of his health agenda. And White House National Economic Council Director Kevin Hassett said Sunday that gasoline prices are higher than we like because of the conflict with Iran, but emphasized that the economy overall was booming. And after months of U.S. military strikes on Iran, sanctions, and a blockade, President Trump said on Sunday that his administration is watching economic pressure mount on Iran. This according to an interview with Axios. He said, quote, we are low-keying it. And the Pentagon is pressing the U.S. defense industry to accelerate production of weapons to help replenish its diminished stockpile of munitions, including those depleted in the ongoing war with Iran. 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Have a great day, everyone.
2: It's your Monday forecast, partly cloudy, spotty shower in the afternoon, high of 89. East winds 5 to 10 knots, seas around 2 feet, your high tide 619. Cloudy this evening, low 76. Tuesday, partly cloudy, spotty showers in the afternoon, high of 90. Wednesday, sun, high of 92. 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
4: Legacy Recordings Week in Music, August 5th through August 11th. August 5th, 1972. Aerosmith signed to CBS Records by Clive Davis after he sees them play at Max's Kansas City Club, New York. August 6th, 1963. Bob Dylan recorded the first session for the album The Times They Are A-Changin' at Studio A of the Columbia Recording Studio, New York City. Dylan's third studio album was the first collection to feature only original compositions and was produced by Tom Wilson. August 7th, 1954. Johnny Cash married Vivian Labrido at St. Anne's Catholic Church in San Antonio. The couple moved to Memphis, where Cash became an appliance salesman while studying to become a radio announcer. At night, he played in a band with Luther Perkins and Marshall Grant and was signed to Sun Records a year later. August 8, 1970. Janis Joplin bought a headstone for the grave of one of her greatest influences, Bessie Smith, at the Mount Lawn Cemetery in Philadelphia. The headstone reads, "The greatest blues singer in the world will never stop singing." August 9th, 1963. Born on this day, singer extraordinaire Whitney Houston. In 2009, the Guinness Book of World Records cited her as the most awarded female act of all time. We will always love you, Whitney. August 10th, 1970. Viva Las Vegas. Elvis Presley performed the first night of a four-week engagement, playing two shows most nights at the International Hotel in Las Vegas, Nevada. August 11th, 1962. Tony Bennett's I Left My Heart in San Francisco was released. it went on to win Grammy Record of the Year.
5: Yeah, just thinking about Tony Bennett there. I remember seeing him probably in the 60s or the 70s in Waterbury, Connecticut, at a department store, Caldor's department store. And he was in the record department signing records. And he looked so different than the rest of the Waterburyans that I was used to seeing, because he had like basically his golf slacks on and a golf shirt and a heck of a tan. And, a real presence there. And folks were all lined up and glad to meet him, shake his hand, and he was happy to be signing some records and selling a few records as well. Tony Bennett was a great guy. And I also remember seeing him in Waterbury, Connecticut. He was the last show at the Palace Theater in Waterbury, Connecticut, which was in disrepair. It was the last show before they closed. And 20 years later, and millions of dollars worth of renovation, he was the first act to be at the Palace Theater, and it was fantastic. It was a magic night. Tony Bennett, a lot of fond memories of that man. Hey, I'm just about done here, and Green Dave will be coming in directly, followed by the Crab Man from 7 to 9. So stay tuned for more music adventure here at the Surf. And I want to say thank you, first of all. Before I leave you, I want to say thank you. Thank you for supporting our radio station, our not-for-profit radio station, Surf 97.3, right here on the pier in Flagler Beach. And you are listeners, and then, of course, our donating sponsors are what keeps the station alive, keeps us going. Without you, we would be like penguins on a beach, just flapping our wings, but heck, we could not fly, not without you. 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We appreciate it, and we try to bring the best entertainment and information your way, and we're very proud to be part of this community. Well, I'll leave you with, as I often do, Brother Israel from Oahu, Hawaii, with his amazing version of Somewhere Over the Rainbow, What a Wonderful World. Folks, it is a wonderful world, and we could make it just a little better simply by being kind. Be kind to everyone. I'll try. I won't try. I will be. And I hope you will try as well. Hot Rod Eddie signing out with this great song.
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1: Here's another fun tidbit about our beautiful city of Flagler Beach, Florida.
2: In 1913, Flagler County had yet to be formed, and the same was true of Flagler Beach, which was then still known as Ocean City. It was becoming a very popular place, and as more people settled here, the Wickline family opened a mercantile store. That business grew, and Mrs. Etta Wickline decided there was need for a post office, so she and her daughter Bessie began writing letters to everyone they knew back in Indiana and encouraged other residents to do the same. In February 1915, Etta was appointed postmaster at Ocean City in the county of St. John's. A letter cost 2 cents to mail, and the postmaster received a penny as compensation. The New York Times was received by a Mrs. Simpson, and the Wickline subscribed to the Chicago Herald. Mail arrival was social time in town, and after it was distributed each day, the ladies would stay and read their news aloud to everyone who had gathered.
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to see this picture called Easy Rider. And I was mad as hell after I finished seeing that. I don't know for what, but there was something going on. So we got this thing called, we're gonna call this thing Easy Rider. We'll just make up the words as we go along because we've got about 20 verses of it. I'm gonna go something like this here.

0: We're just working for about a week or two to get all these things together. So, like, the words might be here or there, might not be right, but what the hell, you know, we're still here together anyway. And it's all for the idea of having fun. Or I'm having fun. I did do a slow blues just in the key of, let's see. Yeah, right.
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0: and learn how to get actively involved in what promises to be a busy election year. 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
0: 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That's AccuTemp with two C's .pro. Or they can be reached at 386-222-1540. That's 386-222-1540. You can also meet the owner, Chuck Wyant, and the AccuTemp team at Flagler Beach's First Friday. 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
2: I'm Captain Kirk with your local Flagler County calendar. Tomorrow, the Palm Coast City Council meets in their workshop, 9 a.m., right at City Hall in Palm Coast. Also tomorrow, Community Traffic Safety Team, led by Flagler County Commissioner Andy Dance, meets at 9 a.m., third floor Commissioner Conference Room at the Government Services Building, located 1769 East Moody Boulevard in Bunnell. And also tomorrow, the Flag Beach United Methodist Church Food Pantry. It's going to be open from 9:30 to noon, located 1500 South Daytona Avenue in Flagler Beach. Also tomorrow, the Flagler County School Board meets at 3 p.m. in a workshop to go over the items in its upcoming school board meeting. The board meets in the training room on the third floor of the Government Services Building at 1769 East Moody Boulevard in Bunnell. Also tomorrow, Flagler County Planning Board meets at 5:30. Again, at the Government Services Building. The address, again, is 1769 East Moody Boulevard in Bunnell. And if you'd like to donate blood, Big Red Bus will be in town. Be at Gamble Rogers Memorial State Recreation Area, located 3100 South Ocean Shore Boulevard in Flagler Beach, from 11 a.m. to 4. You missed the bus, like to book an appointment? Here's the website, oneblood.org/donate. I'm Captain Kirk with your local Flagler County calendar. Have yourself a great day, everyone.

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2: Yeah! 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Happy birthday to the greatest rock flautist of all time, Ian Anderson of Jethro Tull. He's probably sitting on a park bench right now. In 1970, Frank Zappa releases Weasel's Rip My Flesh with a new lineup of Mothers. Frank decides who the Mothers would be.
3: If I want to form a group called the Mothers of Invention, I'll stick anybody in it that I want to. Mm-hmm. Just whoever happens to be right for the type of work that we're doing. Like, for instance, if I'm going to do a concert with a symphony orchestra, and I don't necessarily want to do a lot of vocals with the orchestra, then I don't bring the Turtles along.
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4: It's your Monday forecast. Partly cloudy, spotty shower in the afternoon, high of 89. East winds 5 to 10 knots. Seas around 2 feet. Your high tide, 619. Cloudy this evening, low 76. Tuesday, partly cloudy, spotty showers in the afternoon, high of 90. Wednesday, sun, high of 92. 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
7: So what have you two come up with?
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8: Nothing?
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8: What does that mean?
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0: Well, it's not about nothing.
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0: Well, maybe in philosophy, but even nothing is something. 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
7: Yeah, but nothing happens on the show. It's just like life. You know, you eat, you go shopping, you read, you eat, you read, you go shopping.
8: You read?
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0: Well, I don't know about the reading. We didn't discuss the reading.
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7: 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No stories.
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7: 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That's a show.
8: How is that a show?
0: Well, maybe something happens to you on the way to work.
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0: Well, something happens.
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4: 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Health and Human Services Secretary Robert F. Kennedy Jr. said Make America Healthy Again movement will be a decisive force in the November midterms, framing an enthusiastic base as leverage for the GOP, even as courts have stalled key pieces of his health agenda. And White House National Economic Council Director Kevin Hassett said Sunday that gasoline prices are higher than we like because of the conflict with Iran, but emphasized that the economy overall was booming. And after months of U.S. military strikes on Iran, sanctions, and a blockade, President Trump said on Sunday that his administration is watching economic pressure mount on Iran. This according to an interview with Axios. He said, quote, we are low-keying it. And the Pentagon is pressing the U.S. defense industry to accelerate production of weapons to help replenish its diminished stockpile of munitions, including those depleted in the ongoing war with Iran. 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Have a great day, everyone.
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1: August 10th, 1977. Accused Son of Sam serial killer David Berkowitz is arrested in Yonkers, New York. The 24-year-old postal worker is wanted for slaying six people and wounding seven others in nearby New York City. John Keenan is chief of detectives for the NYPD.
2: He was apprehended. He was advised of his rights. He was resigned to what appeared to be his fate. He made a statement, well, you got me.
1: Berkowitz is sentenced to 365 years in prison after confessing to the killings that panicked the Big Apple. 1969. In Los Angeles, Lino and Rosemary LaBianca are murdered in their home by members of Charles Manson's cult. They are slain a day after the cult kills movie actress Sharon Tate and four others in her home. 1921.
3: The war was won by Republicans as well as by Democrats.
1: Franklin D. Roosevelt is stricken with polio at his summer home on the Canadian island of Campobello. The disease paralyzes the future president for the rest of his life. 1988. An apology and compensation for Japanese Americans forced to relocate to internment camps during World War II. President Ronald Reagan signs a measure providing $20,000 payments to surviving detainees of the camps. And 1846. Birth of the Smithsonian Institution, the world's largest museum complex. With a stroke of a pen, President James Polk establishes the educational and research facility based in Washington. Today in history, August 10th, Camille Bohannon, The Associated Press.
4: It's your Monday forecast, partly cloudy, spotty shower in the afternoon, high of 89. East winds 5 to 10 knots, seas around 2 feet, your high tide 619. Cloudy this evening, low 76. Tuesday, partly cloudy, spotty showers in the afternoon, high of 90. Wednesday, sun, high of 92. 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

want everybody to sing now. Because the audience has to sing. Pete Seeger told me, let the people sing. They feel good when they sing. If you had a hard day, or traveling hard, or you're tired, or if you've had a great day, I don't know what it is. We had a great day. We had these white Lincoln Continentals. We had a perfect day. Air conditioning and a radio and a cellular phone. I feel good. So I want to pass that to you. And it's easy to sing, and you lift up, kind of, and you get that that chi thing going, you know. But it's not hard. You don't want to make it hard on yourself either. You want to take it easy when you sing, like I'm doing up here. It's an easy song. Famous folk singer Sam the Sham wrote this song. It has two words you have to sing. One word is woolly. That's right. And the extra word on the back is bully. Two words, you come down light on the woolly and heavy on the bully.

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0: 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Their hours are Sunday 8 through 2, Monday 8 to 2, Tuesday is closed, Wednesday 8 to 2, Thursday 8 to 10, Friday 8 to midnight, and Saturday 8 to 11 p.m. They have Texas Hold'em on Thursday 6 to 10, and there's an open jam night from 6 to midnight on Friday. Saturday night, they have karaoke from 7 to 10 p.m. There's a special on draft beer every day. 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
5: 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Rapidly escalating disruption of fertilizer supplies is raising alarms among governments, farmers, and international organizations, with experts warning the world it could be heading towards a major food crisis. Now the news, Supreme Court is set to hear oral arguments Monday in a closely watched case that could reshape how millions of Americans vote, focusing on a deceptively simple question with sweeping implications. What votes count on Election Day? And Savannah Guthrie is renewing pleas to neighbors, friends, and residents of Tucson, Arizona to jog their memories in the hopes of sparking new leads in the disappearance of her mother, Nancy. And U.S. Ambassador to the UN, Mike Waltz, said Sunday that all offshore

weapons should be on the table as tensions escalate between the U.S. and Iran, including potential strikes on an Iranian nuclear power plants and other vital infrastructure. And Cuba's deputy foreign minister said the military is preparing for possible U.S. aggression and ruled out negotiating its political system as tensions rise. And President Donald Trump's nomination, Republican Senator Mark Wayne Mullen of Oklahoma, to be the next head of the U.S. Department of Homeland Security on Sunday advanced toward final confirmation after Senate voted 54-37 to limit debate on this appointment. And President Donald Trump said that he'll be sending immigration and customs enforcement agents on Monday to help out Transportation Security Administration personnel in U.S. airports. Quote, on Monday, ICE will be going to airports to help out wonderful TSA agents who have stayed and not get paid. This is Cam Kirk for your news in a minute for 97.3 FM. Have a great day, everyone.

I'm Captain Kirk with your local Flagler County calendar. Tomorrow, the Palm Coast City Council meets in a workshop, 9 a.m. right at City Hall in Palm Coast. Also tomorrow, Community Traffic Safety Team, led by Flagler County Commissioner Andy Dance, meets at 9 a.m. Third Floor Commissioner Conference Room at the Government Services Building, located 1769 East Moody Boulevard in Bunnell. And also tomorrow, the Flag Beach United Methodist Church Food Pantry. There, it's going to be open from 9:30 to noon, located 1500 South Daytona Avenue in Flagler Beach. Also tomorrow, the Flagler County School Board meets at 3 p.m. in a workshop to go over the items in its upcoming school board meeting. The board meets in the training room on the third floor of Government Services Building at 1769 East Moody Boulevard in Bunnell. Also tomorrow, Flagler County Planning Board meets at 5:30. Again, at the Government Services Building. The address, again, is 1769 East Moody Boulevard in Bunnell. And if you'd like to donate blood, Big Red Bus will be in town. 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If you missed the bus, like to book an appointment, here's the website, oneblood.org/donate. I'm Captain Kirk with your local Flagler County calendar. 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
1: Legacy Recordings Week in Music, August 5th through August 11th. August 5th, 1972. Aerosmith signed to CBS Records by Clive Davis after he sees them play at Max's Kansas City Club, New York. August 6th, 1963. Bob Dylan recorded the first session for the album The Times They Are A-Changin' at Studio A of the Columbia Recording Studio, New York City. Dylan's third studio album was the first collection to feature only original compositions and was produced by Tom Wilson. August 7, 1954. Johnny Cash married Vivian Labrido at St. Anne's Catholic Church in San Antonio. The couple moved to Memphis, where Cash became an appliance salesman while studying to become a radio announcer. At night, he played in a band with Luther Perkins and Marshall Grant and was signed to Sun Records a year later. August 8, 1970. Janis Joplin bought a headstone for the grave of one of her greatest influences, Bessie Smith, at the Mount Lawn Cemetery in Philadelphia. The headstone reads, "The greatest blues singer in the world will never stop singing." August 9th, 1963. Born on this day, singer extraordinaire Whitney Houston. In 2009, the Guinness Book of World Records cited her as the most awarded female act of all time. We will always love you, Whitney. August 10th, 1970. Viva Las Vegas. Elvis Presley performed the first night of a four-week engagement, playing two shows most nights at the International Hotel in Las Vegas, Nevada. August 11th, 1962. Tony Bennett's I Left My Heart in San Francisco was released. It went on to win Grammy Record of the Year.
2: It's your Monday forecast, partly cloudy, spotty shower in the afternoon, high of 89. East winds 5 to 10 knots, seas around 2 feet, your high tide 619. Cloudy this evening, low 76. Tuesday, partly cloudy, spotty showers in the afternoon, high of 90. Wednesday, sun, high of 92. 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

0: this is Chuck Matthews on Greatest Hits USA. And coming up this weekend, we are going to answer the following questions. What group got sued by the electric company? Who found himself in pajamas? And who had the number one record this week in 1966? Find out! Turn it up this weekend right here.
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Yeah, I know what that sound means. I know what that song is talking about. Hey, everybody, it is the Crab Man. It's Monday evening here in Flagler Beach, and I'll tell you what, I spent probably the last hour just sitting out by the beach, and it was just absolutely beautiful. I hope wherever you are, it's just as beautiful and you're just as relaxed. If not, guess what? For the next 2 hours, you get an opportunity to do just that. You get to relax and listen to the Crabman or listen to the music that we're going to play, because this is Cosmic Debris. And so for the next 2 hours, my friends, it's going to be on like Donkey Kong. I'm going to do my best to kind of take you away from all the stress and all the anxiety and all the chaos and just chill. Can we do that? Yeah. Listen, you know, you never know who's going to come up and who you're going to cross paths with. This gentleman, Doug, just knocked on the door of the station, and he just loves the station. Says he's been listening for a long, long time. Then he goes on to tell me he got attacked by a bull shark. Now, I personally have not met anyone that's survived a bull shark attack. But there he was. He had his leg. He showed him his scar. Crazy. You know, I guess it goes to show, if you think you're having a bad day, man, somebody else has either survived or they're having a bad day right then. So, all right, let's get that out of the way. And, hey, I've got some great music lined up. Been in kind of an Allman Brothers mood. Hard to believe if you've been listening to the show. But, yeah. I got to do a shout-out. You know, this was really the thought before Doug came up to the studio. I just got to do a shout-out to all the people that came out for First Friday here in Flagler Beach. You know, it was a real special evening for us because our faithful leader, Vern, is not doing well. He's not feeling well. He's preparing for some very serious surgeries. And when the guys, you know, were talking to the crowd and telling them that we've got, you know, a tip guitar. It wasn't a tip jar. It was a tip guitar. And also, Gino, one of the DJs here at the station, donated a first print copy of Paul McCartney's album. I mean, just the love poured out. I thought we'd have to, you know, do the raffle for a couple of months, you know, to make $500. But thank you to the woman who dropped $300 first off, just as soon as we got done explaining what was going on that night. Dropped $300 in the bucket. So yeah, so we gave away the album, but also collected over $600 towards medical expenses and things that Vern might be coming up with. So if you've been listening to the station, no matter where you are, and you like what's been going on, as I know you have, because you wouldn't be back listening to the station if you didn't, you know, reach out. All right, reach out either by email or reach out by donations. You can call the station at 386-643-4732. And this is just the kind of start of a long road ahead for Vern. So our prayers, our love go out to him. But I just got to do a shout out to all those folks that proved me wrong Friday night and threw money in the bucket and just kept throwing money. I was just so totally impressed. So, all right, well, let's get to some music. I've got on the lineup, I've got R.L. Burnside going out to my buddy Rob. I got Paul McCartney, Room Full of Blues, Mike and the Mechanics, Robert Palmer, even a Trower. Right? We got a Trower. Right now, I'm starting off with one of my favorite songs. And this comes via the recordings that I ran into on my laptop from 2009, March of 2009, up at the Beacon Theater. So I'm hoping, I'm crossing my fingers, there's a lot of songs on the flash drive. I'm hoping this is a good quality. Don't hate me if I jump in there and I don't think the quality is good enough. But here is Melissa on 97.3 FM. Hang out with me. Kick back. Turn it up.
roll it up, and if you got it, go ahead and fire it up, because we are on a two-hour mission, a mission to just chill.

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Broken cutters and broken saws, broken buckles

Hey, and that was R.L. Burnside with Everything Is Broken. Before that, Paul McCartney, Too Many People, one of the favorites, no doubt. Room Full of Blues, He Knows the Rules, and then, boy, that old, old one, the way back, Mike and Mechanics. All right, well, let's keep things going. Did you turn off that TV set, just like I always say to do? Yeah, you better. Turn it off. That's evil coming out of there, especially if you got the news on. Oh, my God. All right, let's get back to some music. What do I have next? I've got, I got Procol Harum. I think we're going to be able to slip in some Rod Stewart. Right now, let's do Peter Gabriel. You're listening to Cosmic Debris. I am the Crab Man, and this is 97.3 FM.

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